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1: From Feature Story News in New York, I'm Mitch McCann with a Week in Review. Saudi Arabia, Turkey and Pakistan signed a NATO-style mutual defence pact in Mecca as negotiations over reopening the Strait of Hormuz entered what could be their final stage. US President Donald Trump has said significant progress has been made, but Iran's parliament speaker and chief negotiator has mocked the White House on social media. Nick Harper has the story from Washington.
2: Mohammed Ghalibaf, the chief negotiator, has made fun of Donald Trump on social media, saying, "Massive attack coming. Oh, wait, never mind. They want to negotiate." He said that that is theatre of diplomacy and said that bullying, broken promises and fake news being used as leverage are a failed strategy.
1: Meanwhile, Donald Trump signed two new executive orders on Thursday seeking to restrict birthright citizenship, just weeks after the Supreme Court struck down his original attempt in a 6-3 ruling. The White House says the two orders tackle different aspects of the issue, and Jagruti Dave in Washington reports the first targets people travelling to the US specifically to give birth on American soil.
3: One is a ban on birth tourism, which the White House defines as an attempt by a foreign national to gain entry to the US for the purpose of giving birth. This expands on a 2020 federal amendment of visa rules to stop people from using short-term tourist or business visas to acquire citizenship for their newborn babies.
1: A United States Senate committee has voted along party lines to hold Dr. Anthony Fauci in contempt of Congress after the former government infectious disease chief invoked his Fifth Amendment right against self-incrimination more than 100 times during testimony last week. Senator Rand Paul, the Republican who chairs the Homeland Security Committee, says the contempt referral was made to the Justice Department on Thursday. Dr. Fauci's lawyer has called the vote a political stunt, saying his client has committed no crime.
4: The senator, from his point of view, believes that it came from a lab. And not only that, he accuses Dr. Fauci during his time in government of funding research in China that sparked the pandemic and then lying about it to Congress.
1: Ukraine has warned that deliveries of air defense missiles from its allies fell by a third in the first half of this year compared with the same period in 2025. The warning comes as Ukrainian President Volodymyr Zelensky says Russia is ramping up missile production ahead of a likely winter campaign targeting the country's energy infrastructure. The European Commission last week released nearly €3.5 billion, approximately $3.8 billion, earmarked for drones, missiles, air defence and fighter jets. William Dentilo reports from Brussels.
5: The country's President Volodymyr Zelensky has issued a stark warning that Russia is bolstering its missile production ahead of a likely a winter campaign to again target Ukraine's energy infrastructure.
1: From Feature Story News in New York, I'm Mitch McCann, and that was the Week in Review.
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1: From Feature Story News in New York, I'm Mitch McCann with a Week in Review. Saudi Arabia, Turkey and Pakistan signed a NATO-style mutual defence pact in Mecca as negotiations over reopening the Strait of Hormuz entered what could be their final stage. US President Donald Trump has said significant progress has been made, but Iran's parliament speaker and chief negotiator has mocked the White House on social media. Nick Harper has the story from Washington.
2: Mohammed Ghalibaf, the chief negotiator, has made fun of Donald Trump on social media, saying, "Massive attack coming. Oh, wait, never mind. They want to negotiate." He said that that is theatre of diplomacy and said that bullying, broken promises and fake news being used as leverage are a failed strategy.
1: Meanwhile, Donald Trump signed two new executive orders on Thursday seeking to restrict birthright citizenship just weeks after the Supreme Court struck down his original attempt in a 6-3 ruling. The White House says the two orders tackle different aspects of the issue, and Jagruti Dave in Washington reports the first targets people travelling to the US specifically to give birth on American soil.
3: One is a ban on birth tourism, which the White House defines as an attempt by a foreign national to gain entry to the US for the purpose of giving birth. This expands on a 2020 federal amendment of visa rules to stop people from using short-term tourist or business visas to acquire citizenship for their newborn babies.
1: A United States Senate committee has voted along party lines to hold Dr. Anthony Fauci in contempt of Congress after the former government infectious disease chief invoked his Fifth Amendment right against self-incrimination more than 100 times during testimony last week. Senator Rand Paul, the Republican who chairs the Homeland Security Committee, says the contempt referral was made to the Justice Department on Thursday. Dr. Fauci's lawyer has called the vote a political stunt, saying his client has committed no crime.
4: The senator, from his point of view, believes that it came from a lab. And not only that, he accuses Dr. Fauci during his time in government of funding research in China that sparked the pandemic and then lying about it to Congress.
1: Ukraine has warned that deliveries of air defense missiles from its allies fell by a third in the first half of this year compared with the same period in 2025. The warning comes as Ukrainian President Volodymyr Zelensky says Russia is ramping up missile production ahead of a likely winter campaign targeting the country's energy infrastructure. The European Commission last week released nearly €3.5 billion, approximately $3.8 billion, earmarked for drones, missiles, air defence and fighter jets. William Dentilo reports from Brussels.
5: The country's President Volodymyr Zelensky has issued a stark warning that Russia is bolstering its missile production ahead of a likely winter campaign to again target Ukraine's energy infrastructure.
1: From Feature Story News in New York, I'm Mitch McCann, and that was the Week in Review.
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1: From Feature Story News in New York, I'm Mitch McCann with a Week in Review. Saudi Arabia, Turkey and Pakistan signed a NATO-style mutual defence pact in Mecca as negotiations over reopening the Strait of Hormuz entered what could be their final stage. US President Donald Trump has said significant progress has been made, but Iran's parliament speaker and chief negotiator has mocked the White House on social media. Nick Harper has the story from Washington.
2: Mohammed Ghalibaf, the chief negotiator, has made fun of Donald Trump on social media, saying, "Massive attack coming. Oh, wait, never mind. They want to negotiate." He said that that is theatre of diplomacy and said that bullying, broken promises and fake news being used as leverage are a failed strategy.
1: Meanwhile, Donald Trump signed two new executive orders on Thursday seeking to restrict birthright citizenship just weeks after the Supreme Court struck down his original attempt in a 6-3 ruling. The White House says the two orders tackle different aspects of the issue, and Jagruti Dave in Washington reports the first targets people travelling to the US specifically to give birth on American soil.
3: One is a ban on birth tourism, which the White House defines as an attempt by a foreign national to gain entry to the US for the purpose of giving birth. This expands on a 2020 federal amendment of visa rules to stop people from using short-term tourist or business visas to acquire citizenship for their newborn babies.
1: A United States Senate committee has voted along party lines to hold Dr. Anthony Fauci in contempt of Congress after the former government infectious disease chief invoked his Fifth Amendment right against self-incrimination more than 100 times during testimony last week. Senator Rand Paul, the Republican who chairs the Homeland Security Committee, says the contempt referral was made to the Justice Department on Thursday. Dr. Fauci's lawyer has called the vote a political stunt, saying his client has committed no crime.
4: The senator, from his point of view, believes that it came from a lab. And not only that, he accuses Dr. Fauci during his time in government of funding research in China that sparked the pandemic and then lying about it to Congress.
1: Ukraine has warned that deliveries of air defense missiles from its allies fell by a third in the first half of this year compared with the same period in 2025. The warning comes as Ukrainian President Volodymyr Zelensky says Russia is ramping up missile production ahead of a likely winter campaign targeting the country's energy infrastructure. The European Commission last week released nearly €3.5 billion, approximately $3.8 billion, earmarked for drones, missiles, air defence and fighter jets. William Dentilo reports from Brussels.
5: The country's President Volodymyr Zelensky has issued a stark warning that Russia is bolstering its missile production ahead of a likely winter campaign to again target Ukraine's energy infrastructure.
1: From Feature Story News in New York, I'm Mitch McCann, and that was The Week in Review.
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1: From Feature Story News in New York, I'm Mitch McCann with a Week in Review. Saudi Arabia, Turkey and Pakistan signed a NATO-style mutual defence pact in Mecca as negotiations over reopening the Strait of Hormuz entered what could be their final stage. US President Donald Trump has said significant progress has been made, but Iran's parliament speaker and chief negotiator has mocked the White House on social media. Nikapa has the story from Washington.
2: Mohammed Ghalibaf, the chief negotiator, has made fun of Donald Trump on social media, saying, "Massive attack coming. Oh, wait, never mind. They want to negotiate." He said that that is theatre of diplomacy and said that bullying, broken promises and fake news being used as leverage are a failed strategy.
1: Meanwhile, Donald Trump signed two new executive orders on Thursday seeking to restrict birthright citizenship just weeks after the Supreme Court struck down his original attempt in a 6-3 ruling. The White House says the two orders tackle different aspects of the issue, and Jagruti Dave in Washington reports the first targets people travelling to the US specifically to give birth on American soil.
3: One is a ban on birth tourism, which the White House defines as an attempt by a foreign national to gain entry to the US for the purpose of giving birth. This expands on a 2020 federal amendment of visa rules to stop people from using short-term tourist or business visas to acquire citizenship for their newborn babies.
1: A United States Senate committee has voted along party lines to hold Dr. Anthony Fauci in contempt of Congress after the former government infectious disease chief invoked his Fifth Amendment right against self-incrimination more than 100 times during testimony last week. Senator Rand Paul, the Republican who chairs the Homeland Security Committee, says the contempt referral was made to the Justice Department on Thursday. Dr. Fauci's lawyer has called the vote a political stunt, saying his client has committed no crime.
4: The senator, from his point of view, believes that it came from a lab. And not only that, he accuses Dr. Fauci during his time in government of funding research in China that sparked the pandemic and then lying about it to Congress.
1: Ukraine has warned that deliveries of air defense missiles from its allies fell by a third in the first half of this year compared with the same period in 2025. The warning comes as Ukrainian President Volodymyr Zelensky says Russia is ramping up missile production ahead of a likely winter campaign targeting the country's energy infrastructure. The European Commission last week released nearly €3.5 billion, approximately $3.8 billion, earmarked for drones, missiles, air defence and fighter jets. William Dentelow reports from Brussels.
5: The country's President Volodymyr Zelensky has issued a stark warning that Russia is bolstering its missile production ahead of a likely a winter campaign to again target Ukraine's energy infrastructure.
1: From Feature Story News in New York, I'm Mitch McCann, and that was The Week in Review.

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1: Ten, nine. 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
4: I'm loving it.
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1: From Feature Story News in New York, I'm Mitch McCann with a Week in Review. Saudi Arabia, Turkey and Pakistan signed a NATO-style mutual defence pact in Mecca as negotiations over reopening the Strait of Hormuz entered what could be their final stage. US President Donald Trump has said significant progress has been made, but Iran's parliament speaker and chief negotiator has mocked the White House on social media. Nakapa has the story from Washington.
2: Mohammed Ghalibaf, the chief negotiator, has made fun of Donald Trump on social media, saying, "Massive attack coming. Oh, wait, never mind. They want to negotiate." He said that that is theater of diplomacy and said that bullying, broken promises and fake news being used as leverage are a failed strategy.
1: Meanwhile, Donald Trump signed two new executive orders on Thursday seeking to restrict birthright citizenship just weeks after the Supreme Court struck down his original attempt in a 6-3 ruling. The White House says the two orders tackle different aspects of the issue, and Jagruti Dave in Washington reports the first targets people travelling to the US specifically to give birth on American soil.
3: One is a ban on birth tourism, which the White House defines as an attempt by a foreign national to gain entry to the US for the purpose of giving birth. This expands on a 2020 federal amendment of visa rules to stop people from using short-term tourist or business visas to acquire citizenship for their newborn babies.
1: A United States Senate committee has voted along party lines to hold Dr. Anthony Fauci in contempt of Congress after the former government infectious disease chief invoked his Fifth Amendment right against self-incrimination more than 100 times during testimony last week. Senator Rand Paul, the Republican who chairs the Homeland Security Committee, says the contempt referral was made to the Justice Department on Thursday. Dr. Fauci's lawyer has called the vote a political stunt, saying his client has committed no crime.
4: The senator, from his point of view, believes that it came from a lab. And not only that, he accuses Dr. Fauci during his time in government of funding research in China that sparked the pandemic and then lying about it to Congress.
1: Ukraine has warned that deliveries of air defense missiles from its allies fell by a third in the first half of this year compared with the same period in 2025. The warning comes as Ukrainian President Volodymyr Zelensky says Russia is ramping up missile production ahead of a likely winter campaign targeting the country's energy infrastructure. The European Commission last week released nearly €3.5 billion, approximately $3.8 billion, earmarked for drones, missiles, air defence and fighter jets. William Dentilo reports from Brussels.
5: The country's President Volodymyr Zelensky has issued a stark warning that Russia is bolstering its missile production ahead of a likely winter campaign to again target Ukraine's energy infrastructure.
1: From Feature Story News in New York, I'm Mitch McCann, and that was the Week in Review.
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And every once in a while, I start texting, write a paragraph, but then I delete the message. 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

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And

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1: From Feature Story News in New York, I'm Mitch McCann with a Week in Review. Saudi Arabia, Turkey and Pakistan signed a NATO-style mutual defence pact in Mecca as negotiations over reopening the Strait of Hormuz entered what could be their final stage. US President Donald Trump has said significant progress has been made, but Iran's parliament speaker and chief negotiator has mocked the White House on social media. Nikapa has the story from Washington.
2: Mohammed Ghalibaf, the chief negotiator, has made fun of Donald Trump on social media, saying, "Massive attack coming. Oh, wait, never mind. They want to negotiate." He said that that is theatre of diplomacy and said that bullying, broken promises and fake news being used as leverage are a failed strategy.
1: Meanwhile, Donald Trump signed two new executive orders on Thursday seeking to restrict birthright citizenship, just weeks after the Supreme Court struck down his original attempt in a 6-3 ruling. The White House says the two orders tackle different aspects of the issue, and Jagruti Dave in Washington reports the first targets people travelling to the US specifically to give birth on American soil.
3: One is a ban on birth tourism, which the White House defines as an attempt by a foreign national to gain entry to the US for the purpose of giving birth. This expands on a 2020 federal amendment of visa rules to stop people from using short-term tourist or business visas to acquire citizenship for their newborn babies.
1: A United States Senate committee has voted along party lines to hold Dr. Anthony Fauci in contempt of Congress after the former government infectious disease chief invoked his Fifth Amendment right against self-incrimination more than 100 times during testimony last week. Senator Rand Paul, the Republican who chairs the Homeland Security Committee, says the contempt referral was made to the Justice Department on Thursday. Dr. Fauci's lawyer has called the vote a political stunt, saying his client has committed no crime.
4: The senator, from his point of view, believes that it came from a lab. And not only that, he accuses Dr. Fauci during his time in government of funding research in China that sparked the pandemic and then lying about it to Congress.
1: Ukraine has warned that deliveries of air defense missiles from its allies fell by a third in the first half of this year compared with the same period in 2025. The warning comes as Ukrainian President Volodymyr Zelensky says Russia is ramping up missile production ahead of a likely winter campaign targeting the country's energy infrastructure. The European Commission last week released nearly €3.5 billion, approximately $3.8 billion, earmarked for drones, missiles, air defence and fighter jets. William Dentelow reports from Brussels.
5: The country's President Volodymyr Zelensky has issued a stark warning that Russia is bolstering its missile production ahead of a likely winter campaign to again target Ukraine's energy infrastructure.
1: From Feature Story News in New York, I'm Mitch McCann, and that was the Week in Review.
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1: Story news in New York. I'm Mitch McCann with a week in review. Saudi Arabia, Turkey and Pakistan signed a NATO-style mutual defence pact in Mecca as negotiations over reopening the Strait of Hormuz entered what could be their final stage. US President Donald Trump has said significant progress has been made, but Iran's parliament speaker and chief negotiator has mocked the White House on social media. Nick Harper has the story from Washington.
2: Mohammed Golibaf, the chief negotiator, has made fun of Donald Trump on social media, saying, "Massive attack coming. Oh, wait, never mind. They want to negotiate." He said that that is theatre of diplomacy and said that bullying, broken promises and fake news being used as leverage are a failed strategy.
1: Meanwhile, Donald Trump signed two new executive orders on Thursday seeking to restrict birthright citizenship, just weeks after the Supreme Court struck down his original attempt in a 6-3 ruling. The White House says the two orders tackle different aspects of the issue, and Jagruti Dave in Washington reports the first targets people travelling to the US specifically to give birth on American soil.
3: One is a ban on birth tourism, which the White House defines as an attempt by a foreign national to gain entry to the US for the purpose of giving birth. This expands on a 2020 federal amendment of visa rules to stop people from using short-term tourist or business visas to acquire citizenship for their newborn babies.
1: A United States Senate committee has voted along party lines to hold Dr. Anthony Fauci in contempt of Congress after the former government infectious disease chief invoked his Fifth Amendment right against self-incrimination more than 100 times during testimony last week. Senator Rand Paul, the Republican who chairs the Homeland Security Committee, says the contempt referral was made to the Justice Department on Thursday. Dr. Fauci's lawyer has called the vote a political stunt, saying his client has committed no crime.
4: The senator, from his point of view, believes that it came from a lab. And not only that, he accuses Dr. Fauci during his time in government of funding research in China that sparked the pandemic and then lying about it to Congress.
1: Ukraine has warned that deliveries of air defense missiles from its allies fell by a third in the first half of this year compared with the same period in 2025. The warning comes as Ukrainian President Volodymyr Zelensky says Russia is ramping up missile production ahead of a likely winter campaign targeting the country's energy infrastructure. The European Commission last week released nearly €3.5 billion, approximately $3.8 billion, earmarked for drones, missiles, air defence and fighter jets. William Dentilo reports from Brussels.
5: The country's President Volodymyr Zelensky has issued a stark warning that Russia is bolstering its missile production ahead of a likely a winter campaign to again target Ukraine's energy infrastructure.
1: From Feature Story News in New York, I'm Mitch McCann, and that was The Week in Review.
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0: Yes, I'm thinking of you this morning. Getting out of bed. One eye open. The other one sort of half open. Yeah, I was like that this morning too. Anyway, good morning. How are you? It's Sunday morning, yes. You have a nice Saturday. Is Saturday all right with you? Yeah, good. What you got planned today? Oh, you're going to lie in bed as long as you can. Yeah, I know. Why not? It's Sunday after all. Going to be another hot one in the UK as well. Temperatures up to 31 again. And it's like that all across Europe, I think. Apart from if you live in the north of England. Might get a bit of rain up there. I'm sorry. We had a little bit of rain here the other day. I thought, what is this stuff from the sky? I must admit, we do need a little bit of wet weather just to get the grass green again. I mean, I haven't seen the grass this bare in all my life. Oh, my word. Anyway, what's on the show today, Chris? We've got two more movie tracks for you. We've got my record of the week. We've got Phil's Choice. And we've got two more UK number ones. One from 1971. And one from 1997. So something to look forward to later in the show.
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Well, the football season started again. Not the Premier League, mind you. Can't believe it. World Cup's just finished. And now, I know the Scottish League started last week, was it? Was it the week before? It's so early. I still think some pre-season friendlies, as far as I'm concerned.

George Benson, turn your love around. Yes, we're easing you in to this Sunday morning. Were you out late last night? Yeah, I was too. I'm out late most nights, though. That's the trouble. Work hard, play hard. What else would you want to do?

Paul Simon, who was slip-sliding away. Someone that wasn't slip-sliding away was 97-year-old Betty Bromidge. She decided to break her own wing-walking record fundraising for the Cheltenham General Hospital. Yes, she's seen in pictures of upside down on an aeroplane on the wings. Have you tried that before? Have you tried wing-walking only on a stationary plane? Yeah, not something I do. Fair play to her, 97-year-old, and she's wing walking. Wow, yeah, never tried it, and don't think I ever will. But like bungee jumping, can't see me doing that either. This is for you, Betty, and Betty Davis Eyes. Kim Carnes here on More FM Spain on a 2.2. 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

0: Johnny Nash, You Got Soul. Yes, you have. You up yet?
1: Yeah.
0: Oh, yeah.
1: I can tell by the way you
0: 10 more minutes. Okay. We got Phil's Choice on the way, following this one from Otis Clay. And The Only Way.

0: thinking of Mr. Phil Cox. He's in Denmark on holiday. I think he's back this weekend, though. And the way it is, Bruce Hornsby and The Range. Time for this one.
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0: I played it for the first time yesterday. It's some Pixie Lott. It's called Dance Like No One's Watching.

0: It's new, that is my record of the week. Pixie Lott, Dance Like No One's Watching. Yeah, I saw you. I saw you in the corner of my eye watching you. Yeah, I was. Now, imagine you're on a ride at Alton Towers and you get on and you look next to you and you see someone famous. Yes, who do you reckon it was? Well, it was the only Jude Bellingham. A couple got on a ride at Alton Towers and they looked over and Jude Bellingham was on the ride with them. Wow. I mean, I've seen a few people when I've queued at certain things over time. And you think, do you actually go and say hello or do you just sit quietly and not say anything?
1: I'm Craig David.
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0: People often mistake me for a famous person. No, they don't really.

Madonna, she was living in a material world, you know. Cat owners, have you got a cat? Well, apparently in the UK, if you own a cat, you have 21 days to get them microchipped. Yes, new law enforcement's apparently coming in. I didn't know this. The charity Cats Matter explained that it's against the law for cat owners not to have their pets microchipped within 21 days once they are traced. Get your cat microchipped. Or you could get lucky.

0: KWS and that George McRae classic, Rock Your Baby. Right, we are going to have a break for the news very soon, and follow the news, I'll be back with two tracks from the movies. We've also got two more UK number ones and more great music here on More FM Spain with me, Chris, on a Sunday morning.
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0: Story news in New York, I'm Mitch McCann with a Week in Review. Saudi Arabia, Turkey and Pakistan signed a NATO-style mutual defence pact in Mecca as negotiations over reopening the Strait of Hormuz entered what could be their final stage. US President Donald Trump has said significant progress has been made, but Iran's parliament speaker and chief negotiator has mocked the White House on social media. Nick Harper has the story from Washington.
1: Mohammed Ghalibaf, the chief negotiator, has made fun of Donald Trump on social media, saying, "Massive attack coming. Oh wait, never mind. They want to negotiate." He said that that is theatre of diplomacy and said that bullying, broken promises and fake news being used as leverage are a failed strategy.
0: Meanwhile, Donald Trump signed two new executive orders on Thursday seeking to restrict birthright citizenship, just weeks after the Supreme Court struck down his original attempt in a 6-3 ruling. The White House says the two orders tackle different aspects of the issue, and Jagruti Dave in Washington reports the first targets people travelling to the US specifically to give birth on American soil.
2: One is a ban on birth tourism, which the White House defines as an attempt by a foreign national to gain entry to the US for the purpose of giving birth. This expands on a 2020 federal amendment of visa rules to stop people from using short-term tourist or business visas to acquire citizenship for their newborn babies.
0: A United States Senate committee has voted along party lines to hold Dr. Anthony Fauci in contempt of Congress after the former government infectious disease chief invoked his Fifth Amendment right against self-incrimination more than 100 times during testimony last week. Senator Rand Paul, the Republican who chairs the Homeland Security Committee, says the contempt referral was made to the Justice Department on Thursday. Dr. Fauci's lawyer has called the vote a political stunt, saying his client has committed no crime.
3: The senator, from his point of view, believes that it came from a lab. And not only that, he accuses Dr. Fauci during his time in government of funding research in China that sparked the pandemic and then lying about it to Congress.
0: Ukraine has warned that deliveries of air defense missiles from its allies fell by a third in the first half of this year compared with the same period in 2025. The warning comes as Ukrainian President Volodymyr Zelensky says Russia is ramping up missile production ahead of a likely winter campaign targeting the country's energy infrastructure. The European Commission last week released nearly €3.5 billion, approximately $3.8 billion, earmarked for drones, missiles, air defence and fighter jets. William Dentelow reports from Brussels.
4: The country's President Volodymyr Zelensky has issued a stark warning that Russia is bolstering its missile production ahead of a likely winter campaign to again target Ukraine's energy infrastructure.
0: From Feature Story News in New York, I'm Mitch McCann, and that was The Week in Review.
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0: Well, did you guess the movies? Well, welcome back to the second hour of the More FM Breakfast Show on a Sunday morning with me, Chris. Right, did you guess the movies? Did you guess it was Notting Hill from 1999? Or When You Say Nothing At All from Ronan Keating, starring Hugh Grant and Julia Roberts? And did you also guess that the first track we kicked off with was obviously Danger Zone from Kenny Loggins, and it was in the film, that's right, Top Gun Maverick from 2022, and a couple of years ago went to see that at the movies, and it starred Tom Cruise and Val Kilmer. And we'll have two more movie tracks on your on the show next week for your listening pleasure. Still to come on the show today, we've got two more UK number ones, one from 1971 and one from 1997, and we've got a new track. It's a hot track on More FM this week from DeAngelis, called America.
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0: Mr. Jones, I'm talking to you. Jones and me, we're gonna be big stars. I never counted crows before. I counted sheep. Have you counted sheep when you're trying to get to sleep? That's a bit of a rubbish, isn't it? Let's face it, who actually counts sheep when they're trying to get to sleep? Maybe we should count crows instead. Counting crows and Mr. Jones here on More FM Spain. Now, should ordering at bars in pubs be banned? Apparently, pub landlords, punters and the Prime Minister and also the Mayor of London have all criticised the plans that ban ordering drinks at the bar in Soho and the West End. Apparently, they want you to sit at the table and order your drinks from the table. No, never gonna work. Never gonna work.
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R.E.M. and Orange Crush. Yes, was a little thirsty actually. And I'm sitting down here, waiting for the number ones, which will be on the way very shortly.

0: Dana Marlin, sitting down here. Are you ready for this?
1: Are you ready?
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1: Apologies if you heard me cough. Yes, couldn't help it. Right, we've got two more UK number ones. One from 1971 and one from 1997. Now, I'm going to give you a clue with this first one. They had two number ones in this year. One spent 6 weeks at the top of the charts and the other one spent 4 weeks. Can you guess which one it was?

0: But 1971, we had T-Rex, Hot Love. It spent 6 weeks at the number one spot, and it was one of two number ones from T-Rex that year. On the 16th of March, it went to number one, and on the 20th of July, Get It On spent 4 weeks at the top of the chart. So 10 weeks in all for T-Rex in 71. And that was M-Bop from Hanson. It spent 3 weeks at the top of the chart on the 1st of June 1997.
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1: And we'll have two number ones on the show next week. 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

0: Beautiful song, Chris Stapleton and Tennessee Whiskey. I've played that a few times at events I've done, and it seems to be a popular song amongst the punters when they all get up and sing it. So, yeah, Chris Stapleton, Tennessee Whiskey, here on More FM Spain 102.2, online, on your smart speaker, and also on demand via the website. My name's Chris Burford. Good morning. If you just joined us, where you been?
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0: Well, we have come to the end of the breakfast show on another Sunday morning. The sun is shining, the sky is blue. You've been with me through and through. Thank you for joining me. A little bit of poetry there. Thank you for joining me this morning on the show. And indeed, for those that caught me yesterday on the breakfast show this weekend, this is More FM Spain. I am back next week, same time, same place, 8 a.m. in the UK, 9 a.m. in Central Europe. Once again, thank you for joining me this morning and indeed yesterday. Have a great weekend, what's left of it. Enjoy your Sunday, enjoy the rest of your week, and take care, have fun, and whatever you're doing, have fun doing it.
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0: And I will leave you with Fleetwood Mac. Richard Chart is up next with the UK Retro Chart. Until next time, see you later.

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2: Mohammed Golibaf, the chief negotiator, has made fun of Donald Trump on social media, saying, massive attack coming. Oh, wait, never mind. They want to negotiate. He said that that is theatre of diplomacy and said that bullying, broken promises and fake news being used as leverage are a failed strategy.
3: Meanwhile, Donald Trump signed two new executive orders on Thursday seeking to restrict birthright citizenship, just weeks after the Supreme Court struck down his original attempt in a 6-3 ruling. The White House says the two orders tackle different aspects of the issue, and Jagruti Dave in Washington reports the first targets people travelling to the US specifically to give birth on American soil.
4: One is a ban on birth tourism, which the White House defines as an attempt by a foreign national to gain entry to the US for the purpose of giving birth. This expands on a 2020 federal amendment of visa rules to stop people from using short-term tourist or business visas to acquire citizenship for their newborn babies.
3: A United States Senate committee has voted along party lines to hold Dr. Anthony Fauci in contempt of Congress after the former government infectious disease chief invoked his Fifth Amendment right against self-incrimination more than 100 times during testimony last week. Senator Rand Paul, the Republican who chairs the Homeland Security Committee, says the contempt referral was made to the Justice Department on Thursday. Dr. Fauci's lawyer has called the vote a political stunt, saying his client has committed no crime.
5: The senator, from his point of view, believes that it came from a lab. And not only that, he accuses Dr. Fauci during his time in government of funding research in China that sparked the pandemic and then lying about it to Congress.
3: Ukraine has warned that deliveries of air defense missiles from its allies fell by a third in the first half of this year compared with the same period in 2025. The warning comes as Ukrainian President Volodymyr Zelensky says Russia is ramping up missile production ahead of a likely winter campaign targeting the country's energy infrastructure. The European Commission last week released nearly €3.5 billion, approximately $3.8 billion, earmarked for drones, missiles, air defence and fighter jets. William Dentelo reports from Brussels.
6: The country's President Volodymyr Zelensky has issued a stark warning that Russia is bolstering its missile production ahead of a likely winter campaign to again target Ukraine's energy infrastructure.
3: From Feature Story News in New York, I'm Mitch McCann, and that was The Week in Review.
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Welcome. This is the Classic Retro Countdown on your number one station. And I'm Richard Todd with you for the next 2 hours as we look back at a classic UK Top 40 singles chart from this week in chart history. And on the programme this week, it's back to the 9th of August 1971. 7 new entries, 13 climbers, 17 on the way down, 3 non-movers. Down at this week's number 40, the former number one from Don McLean and Vincent. And the first of our new entries, the four tops, this week at number 39. Walk With Me,

the first of seven new entries on the chart. There's Walk With Me, Talk With Me, Darling from the Four Tops this week at number 39. 38 on the way down for Roberta Flack, First Time I Ever Saw Your Face. At 37, it's down for the Royal Scots Dragoon Guards with Amazing Grace. And Roberta Flack is back at number 36. A new entry together with Donny Hathaway and Where Is The Love?

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such a fabulous piece of music. Procol Harum, Conquistador. This week, new at number 35. 34, it's down for Michael Jackson, Robin. And at 33, new from Mardi Gras.

hit in 1969 for Marvin Gaye. 3 years later, it was Mardi Gras covering Too Busy Thinking About My Baby. This week, a new entry at number 33. Number 32 climbs one place for Labi Siffre. This is Watch Me.

32 is the first of our climbers this week. Labby, Siffery and Watch Me. 13 climbers, 12 more still to come. And here's one of those climbers. Last week's 36. This week at 31, Jackie Wilson and I Get the Sweet.

in the UK charts 3 times in total. First of all in 72, then again in 75, and again in 87. There's I Get the Sweetest Feeling. This week, climbing 5 places at 31. An American Trilogy from Elvis Presley is this week's number 30. And at 29, Gilbert O'Sullivan.

Wackadoo, wackaday, this week at number 29. Slade, Take Me Back Home at number 28. Walking in the Rain with the One I Love, Love Unlimited at 27. And Samson and Delilah, Middle of the Road, climbs 12 at 26.

it's meant to be heard. The full 7-minute version of Derek and the Dominoes, Layla. New entry at this week's number 25. Welcome back. The UK top 40 best-selling singles from the 9th of August 1972 on this week's Classic Retro Countdown. 24 next. The

is Rod Stewart, and you wear it well this week, a new entry at number 23 on this week's edition of the Classic Retro Countdown. This week's highest new entry, number 22, comes from Mott the Hoople.

this week's Heights, new entry number 22, Mott the Hoople and All the Young Dudes. Just ahead of this week's top 20, number 21, climbed 6 places for the reissue of Little Eva's

number 2 in 1962, number 11 in 1972. Little Eva the Locomotion this week climbing 6 places at 21, with our top 20 and Sweet on the way next.

Sweet and Little Willie, last week at 17, this week down at this week's number 20 to get our top 20 underway. And climbing at 7 at number 19, here's the Bee Gees and Run to You.

Bee Gees climbing seven places at this week's number 19 with Run to Him. And we're going to finish the first hour with The Who and Join Together down at this week's number 18. On the Classic Retro Countdown, it's the 9th of August, 1972.

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1: From Feature Story News in New York, I'm Mitch McCann with a Week in Review. Saudi Arabia, Turkey and Pakistan signed a NATO-style mutual defence pact in Mecca as negotiations over reopening the Strait of Hormuz entered what could be their final stage. US President Donald Trump has said significant progress has been made, but Iran's parliament speaker and chief negotiator has mocked the White House on social media. Nick Harper has the story from Washington.
2: Mohammed Ghalibaf, the chief negotiator, has made fun of Donald Trump on social media, saying, "Massive attack coming. Oh, wait, never mind. They want to negotiate." He said that that is theatre of diplomacy and said that bullying, broken promises and fake news being used as leverage are a failed strategy.
1: Meanwhile, Donald Trump signed two new executive orders on Thursday seeking to restrict birthright citizenship, just weeks after the Supreme Court struck down his original attempt in a 6-3 ruling. The White House says the two orders tackle different aspects of the issue, and Jagruti Dave in Washington reports the first targets people travelling to the US specifically to give birth on American soil.
3: One is a ban on birth tourism, which the White House defines as an attempt by a foreign national to gain entry to the US for the purpose of giving birth. This expands on a 2020 federal amendment of visa rules to stop people from using short-term tourist or business visas to acquire citizenship for their newborn babies.
1: A United States Senate committee has voted along party lines to hold Dr. Anthony Fauci in contempt of Congress after the former government infectious disease chief invoked his Fifth Amendment right against self-incrimination more than 100 times during testimony last week. Senator Rand Paul, the Republican who chairs the Homeland Security Committee, says the contempt referral was made to the Justice Department on Thursday. Dr. Fauci's lawyer has called the vote a political stunt, saying his client has committed no crime.
4: The senator, from his point of view, believes that it came from a lab. And not only that, he accuses Dr. Fauci during his time in government of funding research in China that sparked the pandemic and then lying about it to Congress.
1: Ukraine has warned that deliveries of air defense missiles from its allies fell by a third in the first half of this year compared with the same period in 2025. The warning comes as Ukrainian President Volodymyr Zelensky says Russia is ramping up missile production ahead of a likely winter campaign targeting the country's energy infrastructure. The European Commission last week released nearly €3.5 billion, approximately $3.8 billion, earmarked for drones, missiles, air defence and fighter jets. William Dentilo reports from Brussels.
5: The country's President Volodymyr Zelensky has issued a stark warning that Russia is bolstering its missile production ahead of a likely winter campaign to again target Ukraine's energy infrastructure.
1: From Feature Story News in New York, I'm Mitch McCann, and that was The Week in Review.

0: Alton Towers Resort. 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

Welcome along to the second hour of this week's edition of the Classic Retro Countdown, where it is the 9th of August 1972. Number 17, climbing three places, the Electric Light Orchestra 10538 Overture. And climbing eight at number 16 next, is Farron Young and Four in the Morning.

Originally hit in 1964, where it peaked to number 5. In 1972, it peaked to number 14 in the charts. An American number one from the 60s, Mary Wells and My Guy on the Classic Retro Countdown. Next up is this week's number 14, and it comes from the Stylistics.

Classic Retro Countdown, the 9th of August 1972. Top 10 got underway with the New Seekers at number 10 with Circles. Number 9 on the way down, Rock and Roll Parts 1 and 2. Number 8, No Move for Johnny Nash, I Can See Clearly Now. And No Move at number 7, Hawkwind and Silver Machine. Number 6 is a climber. It's up 5 for Hot Butter. This is Popcorn.

Number 6, climbing 5. Hot Butter with Popcorn, top 5 on the way. 9th of August 1972. Dr. Hook, this week's number 5.

Dr. Hook with Sylvia's Mother, last week at number three, this week down two places at this week's number five. The UK Top 40 best-selling singles from this week in 1972 continues. We have a brand new number one this week, because last week's number one is this week's number four.

one there at the time. It's very difficult to explain just how big Donny Osmond and the Osmond family were back in 1972. There's Puppy Love, last week's number one, down up this week's number four. So we've reached the top three. There are three climbers in our top three, and we start with this one at number three. It's David Cassidy with the Partridge Family, and their version of Breaking Up Is Hard to Do.

from the early 70s, David Cassidy together with Partridge Family there, and that is Breaking Up Is Hard to Do. This week it climbs two places at number three. Number two next is Terry Dactyl and the Dinosaurs and Seaside Shuffle.

is Pterodactyl and the Dinosaurs. Pterodactyl, or Jonah Louie, would of course have a couple of hits in 1980, including the festive classic Stop the Cavalry. There's Seaside Shuffle, this week's number two, climbing two places. And there's your chart, all apart from one song, which we will play you next, which is the number one, the brand new number one. It has been the 9th of August 1972. Thank you very much for your company. If you're about same time, same place next week, then the chart will feature the songs from mid-August 1982, and I, for one, am already looking forward to that. Classic Top 40. So, thanks for listening this week. Talk to you same time, same place next week, where it will be August 1982. Schools Out by Alice Cooper. Very appropriate for the summer of 1972.

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1: Mohamed Golibah, the chief negotiator, has made fun of Donald Trump on social media, saying, massive attack coming. Oh, wait, never mind. They want to negotiate. He said that that is theatre of diplomacy and said that bullying, broken promises and fake news being used as leverage are a failed strategy.
2: Meanwhile, Donald Trump signed two new executive orders on Thursday seeking to restrict birthright citizenship, just weeks after the Supreme Court struck down his original attempt in a 6-3 ruling. The White House says the two orders tackle different aspects of the issue, and Jagruti Dave in Washington reports the first targets people travelling to the US specifically to give birth on American soil.
3: One is a ban on birth tourism, which the White House defines as an attempt by a foreign national to gain entry to the US for the purpose of giving birth. This expands on a 2020 federal amendment of visa rules to stop people from using short-term tourist or business visas to acquire citizenship for their newborn babies.
2: A United States Senate committee has voted along party lines to hold Dr. Anthony Fauci in contempt of Congress after the former government infectious disease chief invoked his Fifth Amendment right against self-incrimination more than 100 times during testimony last week. Senator Rand Paul, the Republican who chairs the Homeland Security Committee, says the contempt referral was made to the Justice Department on Thursday. Dr. Fauci's lawyer has called the vote a political stunt, saying his client has committed no crime.
4: The senator, from his point of view, believes that it came from a lab. And not only that, he accuses Dr. Fauci during his time in government of funding research in China that sparked the pandemic and then lying about it to Congress.
2: Ukraine has warned that deliveries of air defense missiles from its allies fell by a third in the first half of this year compared with the same period in 2025. The warning comes as Ukrainian President Volodymyr Zelensky says Russia is ramping up missile production ahead of a likely winter campaign targeting the country's energy infrastructure. The European Commission last week released nearly €3.5 billion, approximately $3.8 billion, earmarked for drones, missiles, air defence and fighter jets. William Dentilo reports from Brussels.
5: The country's President Volodymyr Zelensky has issued a stark warning that Russia is bolstering its missile production ahead of a likely a winter campaign to again target Ukraine's energy infrastructure.
2: From Feature Story News in New York, I'm Mitch McCann, and that was The Week in Review.

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Bez War and Galaxy, kicking off the first hour of this week's 70s Soul Funk and Disco show. I'm Eddie Crampton, hope you're well. I'm really looking forward to the next 2 hours because I get to share some of my favourite 70s soul sounds. Plus, I've got a chat lined up with the legend that is Gloria Jones. She'll be on the phone in about 15 minutes' time. Bless her, she's such a lovely lady. And in hour two, my featured brand new release of the week is an album, a compilation album about to be released by Cherry Red Records here in the UK. It's available for pre-order now, and it's called Keep the Fire Burning, the Soul Sister Sides, and every track on this 3-CD compilation is was recorded between 1968 and 1982, and I'm going to play you just one of those fabulous songs in hour two today. Right now, though, I've got Jack Ashford on the way, 5 degrees Fahrenheit too, but first, a chap who was inspired to pursue a career in music in church as a boy. The church's pastor was Nat King Cole's dad. This is Lou Pride.

I'm Eddie Crampton. This is 2 hours of 70s soul, funk and disco. Next up, a great song, rather sought-after song from Arnold Blair. But first, fabulous Jack Ashford, former funk brother Jack Ashford, no less, and a solo song from 1970.

Carmel Blair and trying to get next to you on the 70s Soul, Funk and Disco show. You know, he, for me, remains one of soul music's great mysteries because he only left behind a handful of recordings, but that one from 1975 has become an all-time favourite with collectors and modern soul fans around the world. And talking of all-time favourites, Gloria Jones is next, but to introduce the lady herself, I'm going to play her version of a song that she wrote for Junior Walker.

0: from 1976, then there's Gloria Jones with the self-penned and original version of I Ain't Going Nowhere, which became a huge hit for Junior Walker. And live on the line from Sierra Leone is the lady herself, Gloria. Welcome to England.
1: Hello.
0: Lovely to have met you at Skegness Northern Soul Weekender. How's your day going?
1: Well, we are opening, the school will be opening on Saturday.
0: Right,
1: we started with the registration. That's the Mark Bolan School of Music and Film.
0: Oh, wow.
1: In McKinney.
0: I wasn't aware. Yeah. Tell me about that.
1: Well, about 9 years ago, Roland came to Sierra Leone.
0: Mm-hmm.
1: So he liked the area very much, and he decided this is where he wanted to build a school. And we have our first finished CD on the school anthem about the Mark Bolan School. It mentions, if you can't read or write, you're still welcome to come, and we will teach you.
0: Lovely. And, what age groups are you looking
1: at? We're starting at the ages of 7
0: mm-hmm.
1: to 24 years.
0: Wow.
1: And we have several students that are now film producers and are traveling all over the continent of Africa.
0: Excellent. How do you get your funding for that?
1: The family. It's Roland, his brother, and my grandson, Walter Thurman III.
0: Wow.
1: My grandson is our director of the project, and we have association with the Light of Love charity in the UK.
0: Right.
1: And we've been very fortunate to to survive. How, I don't know, but it's free, and all of the instructors are volunteer.
0: Beautiful.
1: Helpers. And the reason Roman was concerned is that when he came over, he was talking to some young people, and they told him, can you help us? We would love to learn music.
0: Mm.
1: And we started with 9 students who at that time were in high school, who continued on to graduate. One finished in the field of civil engineering.
0: Wow.
1: The other gentleman has his own construction company. But what is so exciting is that when you meet them, they tell you that they can read music and play a guitar.
0: Excellent.
1: And you know, they speak of Mark as if they have known him 100 years, but that's Mark's spirit, you see.
0: Lovely. So do they have a website? Where can people read more about it and perhaps contribute?
1: www.markbolanschool.
0: So there you go. Check out the markbolanschool.com. Great website showcasing an institution that's doing some great work. You see, that's another facet of you that I wasn't aware of before today. And you're a singer, songwriter, pianist, actress. There's no end. What's next for Gloria? I mean, you've got a lot of unreleased material we're going to see if we can deal with. Have you got any more plans to perform?
1: Yes. In fact, I want to work on, and I'm going to start writing, I want to work on the Queen of Northern Soul.
0: Right.
1: Gloria Jones.
0: An autobiography.
1: Yes. And the reason that I want to do this is because I feel that it is my duty, and Brenda Holloway, Chris Clark, they will all come, and we want to come and travel and do pubs. We don't have to just come once a year for a big event.
0: Mm-hmm.
1: We want to keep this momentum. So if we can do some pub tours, we'll come and do pub tours. So it'd be lovely to come to your area.
0: You'll be very well received, because I know that Tommy Hunt has been living here since the early 70s, and he's been doing the bar circuit sell out audiences. Yeah. He's always got an appreciative following. And I think from a book point of view, I think it's really important that you get your life down in words.
1: Thank you.
0: Because you've had such an influential and interesting life. It'd just be wrong for that to be forgotten. But as far as personal appearances, you've got a big fan base in the UK and Europe.
1: Yes. So Brenda and Chris, they said that they will work, because they will donate some of that proceeds to the children here for the school.
0: Lovely.
1: Because we really want to build a school. Right now they're using one of my houses for the temporary building.
0: Yeah.
1: And because I want to make that place where they have the temporary school a museum, a soul museum.
0: Uh-huh.
1: And so that's just the, and then it would be soul and the Northern soul and the Edna Wrights, the Sandy Winds, you know, mm-hmm. Billy Preston's, so that they, their legacy will live on as well as we have the rock, because yeah. we have Mark,
0: yeah.
1: and then we would have the elements of the rock and roll world, just to give them a museum that they will have something.
0: Yes, quite
1: you
0: right.
1: know.
0: You really are doing some great work improving the lives of those children.
1: When I was 10 years of age, I knew that I wanted to come to Africa to help the children and to help the less fortunate.
0: Lovely.
1: I had no idea that how I came was as an agent for the spinners in South Africa.
0: Oh, right. Didn't know that.
1: Yes, and that's how I came to Africa. And then when I arrived, I saw the conditions, and I had one business person to tell me, Roya, you have to help the children.
0: Mm.
1: I thought he meant 5 children. I didn't know he meant the continent of Africa.
0: Yeah.
1: So I've been fortunate to have sponsored over 1,500 children. Some I know,
0: wow.
1: and some I don't know. I've said populations of the poor, and it's from my heart. And I go without, you know, I go without the manicure, the pedicures, not living in luxury. But for me, you saw how I look, and I'm complete.
0: Yeah.
1: You know.
0: Yeah. It's so when you can actually make a difference to someone's life, it's very rewarding, isn't it?
1: It is.
0: Yeah. Excellent. Well, it sounds like you've got your hands full and a busy schedule ahead. So I wish you all the best for that, Gloria.
1: Thank you. And I hope we can invite you to Sierra Leone one day.
0: Oh, that'd be nice. I don't currently have a passport, but that'll be nice. It'd be nice to see a little bit of sunshine.
1: But you know what I want? I'm going to come back. I'm going to come back in that area. So let's plan.
0: Excellent. Yeah, drop me a line. I'll take you sightseeing.
1: Exactly.
0: Excellent. Right. Thank you very much for taking the time to give me this interview. It was a pleasure meeting you at Skegness, and I look forward to being your chauffeur. Until then, good night.
1: Thank you, dear.
0: Bye.
1: Bye-bye.

Soul Fazzetti, best known to you and I as Al Foster, and Night of the Wolf on the 70s Soul Funk and Disco Show, before which we played Gloria Jones's 1976 version of her Tainted Love anthem, taken from the album Vixen. What a lovely lady. I'm Eddie Crampton. This is 2 hours of 70s Soul Funk and Disco, and talking of lovely ladies, Gene Carnes next.

Otis Smith, recording on New York's Perception Records back in 1970. Of course, Otis was the lead singer of a band called The Albert that we sometimes feature on this show. There's Let It Go. I've danced to that a few times in my time. I'm sure you have as well. Willie Pickett is on the way right now. This is the Continental Four.

Maybe you might be able to help me out with this. We've heard of Wilson Pickett and there's Willie Pickett. Were they one and the same? I don't know. I can't find out anything to tell me one way or another. Maybe you know, in which case, please do drop me a line at ady@shinyl.co.uk. shinyl.co.uk. We're over to Philadelphia in just a moment for some magic from the Shy Lights, but right now, firmly in Detroit with Masterpiece.

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0: story news in New York, I'm Mitch McCann with a Week in Review. Saudi Arabia, Turkey and Pakistan signed a NATO-style mutual defence pact in Mecca as negotiations over reopening the Strait of Hormuz entered what could be their final stage. US President Donald Trump has said significant progress has been made, but Iran's parliament speaker and chief negotiator has mocked the White House on social media. Nick Harper has the story from Washington.
1: Mohammed Ghalibaf, the chief negotiator, has made fun of Donald Trump on social media, saying, "Massive attack coming. Oh, wait, never mind. They want to negotiate." He said that that is theatre of diplomacy and said that bullying, broken promises and fake news being used as leverage are a failed strategy.
0: Meanwhile, Donald Trump signed two new executive orders on Thursday seeking to restrict birthright citizenship just weeks after the Supreme Court struck down his original attempt in a 6-3 ruling. The White House says the two orders tackle different aspects of the issue, and Jagruti Dave in Washington reports the first targets people travelling to the US specifically to give birth on American soil.
2: One is a ban on birth tourism, which the White House defines as an attempt by a foreign national to gain entry to the US for the purpose of giving birth. This expands on a 2020 federal amendment of visa rules to stop people from using short-term tourist or business visas to acquire citizenship for their newborn babies.
0: A United States Senate committee has voted along party lines to hold Dr. Anthony Fauci in contempt of Congress after the former government infectious disease chief invoked his Fifth Amendment right against self-incrimination more than 100 times during testimony last week. Senator Rand Paul, the Republican who chairs the Homeland Security Committee, says the contempt referral was made to the Justice Department on Thursday. Dr. Fauci's lawyer has called the vote a political stunt, saying his client has committed no crime.
3: The senator, from his point of view, believes that it came from a lab. And not only that, he accuses Dr. Fauci, during his time in government, of funding research in China that sparked the pandemic and then lying about it to Congress.
0: Ukraine has warned that deliveries of air defense missiles from its allies fell by a third in the first half of this year, compared with the same period in 2025. The warning comes as Ukrainian President Volodymyr Zelensky says Russia is ramping up missile production ahead of a likely winter campaign targeting the country's energy infrastructure. The European Commission last week released nearly €3.5 billion, approximately $3.8 billion, earmarked for drones, missiles, air defence and fighter jets. William Dentelo reports from Brussels.
4: The country's President Volodymyr Zelensky has issued a stark warning that Russia is bolstering its missile production ahead of a likely a winter campaign to again target Ukraine's energy infrastructure.
0: From Feature Story News in New York, I'm Mitch McCann, and that was the Week in Review.
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Argentinian composer Bebu Silvetti with an absolute classic song, tune. Spring Rain, kicking off hour two of this week's 70s Soul, Funk and Disco show. If you missed hour one, you missed a chat with the enigma that is Gloria Jones. But don't worry, you can catch up with that on my website, shinal.co.uk. Just look under the interviews tab. In this hour, I'm going to be playing one of the songs that's included on a box set, CD box set, that's about to come out, courtesy of Cherry Red Records. It's available for pre-order now. 3-CD box set, and it's called Keep the Fire Burning, The Soul Sisters Sides, recorded between 1968 and 1982. And having a quick skim down the track list, I tell you what, it's it'd find a nice place in your collection and probably mine as well. Right now, though, I've got Gloria Gaynor, who is spending a lot of her spare time promoting a dog rescue. Having a rescue dog myself, I know just how important this is. She's promoting Danny and Ron's Rescue. And you can find out more about that at DannyRonsRescue.org.

Recorded by Ronnie Love in the early 80s and originally, I do believe, by Magnetic Touch, but they were another Patrick Adams studio outfit. There's the Universal Robot Band and their version of Nothing to It on the 70s Soul Funk and Disco Show, playing only the very best 70s soul music, like Diane Jenkins, she's on the way, Vic Marcel as well. This is the Steptones.

Diane Jenkins with what is actually the rarer cut of the two issues on that single. That was a spoken intro of I Need You, which was written and produced by Sam Cully of the School Snaps, no less. Oh yeah, I'm Aidy Crampton. This is 2 hours of 70s soul, funk and disco, and I'm going to play a song from a lady who is very possibly my favouritest ever soul singer. And that's a bold statement. Sandra Wright is up in just a moment. But right now, Vic Marcel, an artist who also, for some reason, recorded under the name of Charlie Mitchell. Here he is with a piece of RCA magic called You Still Got Me.

Vic Marcel with a song that's just perfect for a Sunday afternoon. Don't you think? At a Sunday chill out venue, I might play that the next time I'm out, which is going to be Ashby Connoisseurs in a couple of weeks' time. So that'll be nice. Yes, I shall have to blow the dust off that one and give it a bit of a spin. I'm Eddie Crampton, and I did say that the next song up was going to be from Sandra Wright, and it is.

former Motown staff writer Johnny Bristol, I Sure Like Groovy With You, and before that, the wonderful Sandra Wright. I did say that she was probably my favouritest ever soul singer. If you've got a copy of the album Wounded Woman, you'll know exactly what I'm talking about, because I consider that to be a perfect album. Not a bad song on it. And the travesty is that it was recorded in 1974, just as Stax were going down the pan, and it never saw release until the guys at Demon Records managed to get the rights to it and put it out in 1989, and even then it was a limited press, so it's a struggle to get hold of. But when you do, you know that you've achieved something. You do, honest. It's never far away from my decks. Like this one from Betty Wright, this is That Man of Mine.

Lady, Lady, Lady from the Boogeyman Orchestra, featuring Melvin Hayes on lead vocals. Which was a bit of a surprise, a bit of a double take, because Melvin Hayes was one of the actors in the TV show It Ain't Our Fotmon, wasn't he, in the 70s? But I think it's a different guy. Great song, nevertheless. Now, in talking of great songs, how about this one from David Ruffin, which was an album-only track from the In My Stride LP, 1977, except in France, where it came out on the B-side to a Thelma Houston song. This is Questions.

Less than 10 minutes ago, I was saying that Sandra Wright's Wounded Woman LP was a perfect album. I tell you what, David Ruffin's In My Stride LP is not far behind it. And that's just one of the classic songs. In fact, it's side one, track one. Questions on the 70s Soul, Funk and Disco show. I'm Eddie Crampton, and next up, I'm going to play one song from a 3-CD box set called Keep the Fire Burning, Soul Sisters Sides 1968 to 1982, that's available for pre-order now at Cherry Red Records. So the track I've selected is from Dee Dee Warwick, and it's her version of Rescue Me.

just one of a whole host of fabulous female soulful vocals crammed into a 3-CD box set courtesy of Cherry Red Records, and that's available for pre-order now. You can pre-order yours at their website, cherryred.co.uk.

0: Beverly and Dwayne right here on the 70s Soul, Funk and Disco show, and there's a great story behind the way they got their recording contracts, if it's true, that is. Apparently Beverly and Dwayne were boyfriend and girlfriend. They were watching TV one night in their front room, and the guy on telly was a record producer, and he was saying he's struggling to find new artists. Not enough people were sending him demo tapes in, and he was drying up. So that's exactly what they did. They sent him a demo tape in, they invited him in, and they got a recording contract. Wonderful. And that's just one of the songs they managed to call. It's called Glad I Got Your Baby, right here on the 70s Soul Show with me, A.D. Crampton. Thelma Who Houston is on the way in just a moment with an album-only track, provided the album that you bought was the European pressing. Nothing Left to Give is on the way after the Summits.
1: Now that love is gone, I know that it's not a dream, but reality. Girl, this is all I can say to you.

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1: Story from Washington. Mohamed Golibaf, the chief negotiator, has made fun of Donald Trump on social media, saying, massive attack coming. Oh, wait, never mind. They want to negotiate. He said that that is theatre of diplomacy and said that bullying, broken promises and fake news being used as leverage are a failed strategy.
2: Meanwhile, Donald Trump signed two new executive orders on Thursday seeking to restrict birthright citizenship, just weeks after the Supreme Court struck down his original attempt in a 6-3 ruling. The White House says the two orders tackle different aspects of the issue, and Jagruti Dave in Washington reports the first targets people traveling to the U.S. specifically to give birth on American soil.
3: One is a ban on birth tourism, which the White House defines as an attempt by a foreign national to gain entry to the U.S. for the purpose of giving birth. This expands on a 2020 federal amendment of visa rules to stop people from using short-term tourist or business visas to acquire citizenship for their newborn babies.
2: A United States Senate committee has voted along party lines to hold Dr. Anthony Fauci in contempt of Congress after the former government infectious disease chief invoked his Fifth Amendment right against self-incrimination more than 100 times during testimony last week. Senator Rand Paul, the Republican who chairs the Homeland Security Committee, says the contempt referral was made to the Justice Department on Thursday. Dr. Fauci's lawyer has called the vote a political stunt, saying his client has committed no crime.
4: The senator, from his point of view, believes that it came from a lab. And not only that, he accuses Dr. Fauci during his time in government of funding research in China that sparked the pandemic and then lying about it to Congress.
2: Ukraine has warned that deliveries of air defense missiles from its allies fell by a third in the first half of this year compared with the same period in 2025. The warning comes as Ukrainian President Volodymyr Zelensky says Russia is ramping up missile production ahead of a likely winter campaign targeting the country's energy infrastructure. The European Commission last week released nearly €3.5 billion, approximately $3.8 billion, earmarked for drones, missiles, air defence and fighter jets. William Dentilo reports from Brussels.
5: The country's President Volodymyr Zelensky has issued a stark warning that Russia is bolstering its missile production ahead of a likely a winter campaign to again target Ukraine's energy infrastructure.
2: From Feature Story News in New York, I'm Mitch McCann, and that was the Week in Review.
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Hello, James there, and I should have told you so, or I could have told you so, and that's opening up the Rob Pulland radio show here on More FM 102.2, Sunday afternoons, 3 till 5. If you're in the UK, it's 2 till 4. So there, just in case that you are interested. And coming up in the show, we've got our link, three songs linked together by something, someone, or somewhere. Even we'll play them all together, won't tell you the titles, we won't tell you the names of the artists either, and we'll see, for the fun of the playing of the game, if you can tell what links them together. And in the second hour, 3 from 10 this week, it comes from the UK singles charts, 25th July 1976, and I have been asked if we'll be doing any American chart stuff. I shall give it my foremost consideration. And the feel-good half hour this week comes, the last half hour of the show, as usual. And it's basically nothing more and nothing less than a special feel-good half hour. Also, so if you're a soul fan, stay tuned for that. Aerosmith and Love in an Elevator. I can think of nothing worse.

Yeah, lovely. Loving an elevator. Aerosmith. Paul Carrick next. And if you've never seen Paul Carrick, go and see him. He's brilliant. He's a fabulous artist live and does nothing else but tour every year, all year round. You're sure to see him somewhere. So if you do get a chance, take it. I highly recommend it. Here's one from a little while ago. No doubt about it.

Fabulous. Mr. Paul Carrack there, and no doubt about it. Now, some years ago, a film came out. It's called The Boat That Rocked. It was all to do with pirate ships. Very good film. I don't think it got the accolades it deserved, or it should have got. Pirate ships back in those days, it was the thing. I mean, we've all got a favourite, and I'm sure if you were around at the time, so have you. But when they did this film, one of the DJs on this particular ship, I think he got jilted, and this is the song that he played, and it was absolutely, it's not a hilarious song, it's quite a sad song, but it was absolutely hilarious when you watched it on the movie. And here it is, Lorraine Ellison, and Stay With Me Baby.

Tom Jones there. Sir Tom Jones, as he's now known, and She's Lady. Coming up very shortly, we're having the link. And all you got to do, as I said earlier, is join the dots. Basically, there's something links three songs together. See if you can guess what it is. And do it at home or wherever you are. If you're in the pub, you might have a competition with somebody else. And see if you can get it right. We do it just for fun. For now, here's Lisa Stansfield. And it's a great show. I used to love Lisa Stansfield, the real thing. Never mind.

fabulous voice, Lisa Stansfield. I think she should have done her stuff in the jazz clubs and what have you. Probably did. It's More FM 102.2 with me, Rob Pulland, here until 5 o'clock. Now, here's a song from Green Day, and they've done a lot of things and really rocky. This was really melodic, a nice tune, 21 Guns.

Green Day there, 21 Guns. Time now for the link. And basically, this is the bit where I'll play you three songs. I'll play them all in a row, no interruptions. And something links them together, or someone, or somewhere. Could be anything. And it could be in the title, it could be in the artist, it could be anywhere. But something links them together. And so see if you can, just for fun, if you can guess what links these three songs together. Won't tell you the titles, won't tell you the artists. We'll commence with this.

So there you have it. You heard three songs all in a row, and what linked them together? Well, the first one was See My Baby Jive by Wizard. Frontman and Wizard, Roy Wood, of course. Second one, Knock on Wood, Eddie Floyd. So there's another Wood. See where we're going with this? And Gimme a Little Sign was sung by Mr. Brenton Wood. So the answer we're looking for was Wood.

Kinks there, and leading on a sunny afternoon, which it is today. Now then, here's the thing. It's just coming up towards 4 o'clock, time for more FM news, taking us out there. We'll have a little bit of Oasis and Stand By Me.

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0: From Feature Story News in New York, I'm Mitch McCann with a Week in Review. Saudi Arabia, Turkey and Pakistan signed a NATO-style mutual defence pact in Mecca as negotiations over reopening the Strait of Hormuz entered what could be their final stage. US President Donald Trump has said significant progress has been made, but Iran's parliament speaker and chief negotiator has mocked the White House on social media. Nick Harper has the story from Washington.
1: Mohammed Ghalibaf, the chief negotiator, has made fun of Donald Trump on social media, saying, "Massive attack coming. Oh, wait, never mind. They want to negotiate." He said that that is theatre of diplomacy and said that bullying, broken promises and fake news being used as leverage are a failed strategy.
0: Meanwhile, Donald Trump signed two new executive orders on Thursday seeking to restrict birthright citizenship just weeks after the Supreme Court struck down his original attempt in a 6-3 ruling. The White House says the two orders tackle different aspects of the issue, and Jagruti Dave in Washington reports the first targets people travelling to the US specifically to give birth on American soil.
2: One is a ban on birth tourism, which the White House defines as an attempt by a foreign national to gain entry to the US for the purpose of giving birth. This expands on a 2020 federal amendment of visa rules to stop people from using short-term tourist or business visas to acquire citizenship for their newborn babies.
0: A United States Senate committee has voted along party lines to hold Dr. Anthony Fauci in contempt of Congress after the former government infectious disease chief invoked his Fifth Amendment right against self-incrimination more than 100 times during testimony last week. Senator Rand Paul, the Republican who chairs the Homeland Security Committee, says the contempt referral was made to the Justice Department on Thursday. Dr. Fauci's lawyer has called the vote a political stunt, saying his client has committed no crime.
3: The senator, from his point of view, believes that it came from a lab. And not only that, he accuses Dr. Fauci during his time in government of funding research in China that sparked the pandemic and then lying about it to Congress.
0: Ukraine has warned that deliveries of air defense missiles from its allies fell by a third in the first half of this year compared with the same period in 2025. The warning comes as Ukrainian President Volodymyr Zelensky says Russia is ramping up missile production ahead of a likely winter campaign targeting the country's energy infrastructure. The European Commission last week released nearly €3.5 billion, approximately $3.8 billion, earmarked for drones, missiles, air defence and fighter jets. William Dentilo reports from Brussels.
4: The country's President Volodymyr Zelensky has issued a stark warning that Russia is bolstering its missile production ahead of a likely winter campaign to again target Ukraine's energy infrastructure.
0: From Feature Story News in New York, I'm Mitch McCann, and that was The Week in Review.
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thing, oh, Billy Joel there, and we're only human, in brackets, Second Wind. And welcome back to the second hour of the Rob Pulland Radio Show here on Moore FM 102.2. And time now for the three from ten, three top ten singles from a particular week in the UK singles charts. This week, it comes from the 25th of July, 1976. I've got three songs in there. Don't Go Breaking My Heart, Elton John and Kiki Dee, were at number one this week. And A Little Bit More by Dr. Hook were at number two. Not playing any of them. So what we're going to do, we're going to start it off with You're My Best Friend by Queen, that were exactly at number 10.

Yes, there you go. Queen at number 10, the first of our three from 10 from the week commencing 25th of July 1976 in the UK singles charts. Do you remember David Dundas and a song called Jeans On? I got my old blue jeans on and all that. He was at number 8 on his way up. And Dorothy Moore, she was at number 7 with Misty Blue. But we're going to the second of our three from 10, taking at number 6. It's a little tune by Candy Stanton, as we used to call it, but she says it's Staten, so that's good enough for me. And Young Hearts Run Free.

Yes, I don't know what that was doing in there, but I was a little bit of... I can't remember the name of the song. I don't know what was stuck on the end of that for. But there you go. Mistakes will happen. It's radio, after all. Third and last of our three from ten, Young Hearts Run Free was our second, and the third of our three from ten comes at number five, and it comes from Tavares, and Heaven Must Be Missing an Angel, and I hope they don't stick a bit of another song on the end of this.

We heard from Paul Carrick on hour one, and no doubt about it, and that was him when he was with Ace. And How Long, great tune. He does that on his stage show as well, I have to tell you that. But anyway, here's a little bit of Shania Twain and The Woman in Me, taking us up nearly to the feel-good half hour.

Couple of Nuts there, and Wait For Me, and before that you heard Shania Twain, The Woman In Me. Well now, just coming up towards half past, and it's time now for the Feel Good Half Hour, special Feel Good Half Hour this week, because it's all soul. So if you're anywhere near a pub or somewhere we can have a good old dance round, this is the one to do it to, because they're coming your way mighty, mighty quick. It's the Feel Good Half Hour.

Two fabulous songs to start the feel good half hour. The Motown song with Rod Stewart and Hold Back the Night, the Tramps. And we'll carry on like this. And I don't want to keep you, well, need to keep you moving. I'm doing fine now, New York City.

There you go, Velvet. That's the Needle in a Haystack, and a wonderful tune. it's a feel good half hour, and see, here's a this is just as it's Motown all over.

There you go. It's a shame it comes to an end. We could have done a whole hour of this. I'm sure we could. Anyway, that's about it. We'll play you a couple more. I shall take this moment to say goodbye and see you next week. Hopefully you can join me from then. From me until then, Rob Polland, it's bye for now. We'll take you out within the midnight hour. Wilson Pickett, and hold on, I'm coming. Sam and Dave, bye now.

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0: Story news in New York, I'm Mitch McCann with a Week in Review. Saudi Arabia, Turkey and Pakistan signed a NATO-style mutual defence pact in Mecca as negotiations over reopening the Strait of Hormuz entered what could be their final stage. US President Donald Trump has said significant progress has been made, but Iran's parliament speaker and chief negotiator has mocked the White House on social media. Nick Harper has the story from Washington.
1: Mohammed Ghalibaf, the chief negotiator, has made fun of Donald Trump on social media, saying, "Massive attack coming. Oh, wait, never mind. They want to negotiate." He said that that is theatre of diplomacy and said that bullying, broken promises and fake news being used as leverage are a failed strategy.
0: Meanwhile, Donald Trump signed two new executive orders on Thursday seeking to restrict birthright citizenship just weeks after the Supreme Court struck down his original attempt in a 6-3 ruling. The White House says the two orders tackle different aspects of the issue, and Jagruti Dave in Washington reports the first targets people travelling to the US specifically to give birth on American soil.
2: One is a ban on birth tourism, which the White House defines as an attempt by a foreign national to gain entry to the US for the purpose of giving birth. This expands on a 2020 federal amendment of visa rules to stop people from using short-term tourist or business visas to acquire citizenship for their newborn babies.
0: A United States Senate committee has voted along party lines to hold Dr. Anthony Fauci in contempt of Congress after the former government infectious disease chief invoked his Fifth Amendment right against self-incrimination more than 100 times during testimony last week. Senator Rand Paul, the Republican who chairs the Homeland Security Committee, says the contempt referral was made to the Justice Department on Thursday. Dr. Fauci's lawyer has called the vote a political stunt, saying his client has committed no crime.
3: The senator, from his point of view, believes that it came from a lab. And not only that, he accuses Dr. Fauci, during his time in government, of funding research in China that sparked the pandemic and then lying about it to Congress.
0: Ukraine has warned that deliveries of air defense missiles from its allies fell by a third in the first half of this year, compared with the same period in 2025. The warning comes as Ukrainian President Volodymyr Zelensky says Russia is ramping up missile production ahead of a likely winter campaign targeting the country's energy infrastructure. The European Commission last week released nearly €3.5 billion, approximately $3.8 billion, earmarked for drones, missiles, air defence and fighter jets. William Dentelo reports from Brussels.
4: The country's President Volodymyr Zelensky has issued a stark warning that Russia is bolstering its missile production ahead of a likely a winter campaign to again target Ukraine's energy infrastructure.
0: From Feature Story News in New York, I'm Mitch McCann, and that was the Week in Review.
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8: 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The Sold Out Show. The Sold Out Show.

did say on the show the other week that funk seems to be making a comeback, and there we go. That is Detroit Centrics, and that is called Let's Go Out. You are listening to The Sold Out Show. Of course, my name is Hugh Williams. Usually eclectic mix of soulful music on the show today. That was Detroit Centrics, as I said, and now we got a bit of gospel from DJ Spen's current gospel album. This is DJ Spen, Randy Roberts and Tommy Davis, and this track is called The Question Is...

Yes, nice bit of uplifting gospel music for you there. It's DJ Spen, Randy Roberts, Tommy Davis, and the question is, that was the Praise Party mix. And this is new. This is Melba Moore, and this is a new release from her. It is called Love Wins Every Time.

0: Yes, a legend in the music industry, in the soul music industry. That is Melba Moore, and that is her new release. It is called Love Wins Every Time. This next one is not a new release, but it's on a new album. Well, an album that's going to be new. It's going to be released on the 14th of August. The album is Shiftless Shuffle, which is an album of dance floor jazz music. And this is quite an excellent track. This is the Kyoto Jazz Massive, and this is the Samba Fusion mix of Get It Together.
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0: The 745s, as I've said before, really love their music. That track is called A New Day, and this is new from Down to the Bone. This is the Opalopa remix of Feel So Good.
1: The Sold Out Show is

That is Down to the Bone, featuring the vocals of Natasha Watts. That is the Opalopa remix of Feel So Good. 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

Yes, indeed. It's the Aston Gray Project, and that is called It Is What It Is. I played that last week for the first time, and I played this next tune last week for the first time, and I said when I played it how much I'd been looking forward to hearing it, and well, it's brilliant. It's Lee John and Byron Stingley, and this is called Proud and Bold. This is the Boogie Back remix.

0: Yes, that is Us Three. God, that takes me back, Us Three. That's new from them. It's called I Like to Party, and it features Akhil Dasan. And this is Prospect Park and the Dave Lee's Garage City mix of Our Love.
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and Dave Lee's Garage City mix of Our Love. Right, this was a track I played last week for the first time. This is Deanne, and this track is called Keep Coming Back.

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0: Story news in New York, I'm Mitch McCann with the Week in Review. Saudi Arabia, Turkey and Pakistan signed a NATO-style mutual defence pact in Mecca as negotiations over reopening the Strait of Hormuz entered what could be their final stage. US President Donald Trump has said significant progress has been made, but Iran's parliament speaker and chief negotiator has mocked the White House on social media. Nick Harper has the story from Washington.
1: Mohammed Ghalibaf, the chief negotiator, has made fun of Donald Trump on social media, saying, "Massive attack coming. Oh wait, never mind. They want to negotiate." He said that that is theatre of diplomacy and said that bullying, broken promises and fake news being used as leverage are a failed strategy.
0: Meanwhile, Donald Trump signed two new executive orders on Thursday seeking to restrict birthright citizenship just weeks after the Supreme Court struck down his original attempt in a 6-3 ruling. The White House says the two orders tackle different aspects of the issue, and Jagruti Dave in Washington reports the first targets people traveling to the US specifically to give birth on American soil.
2: One is a ban on birth tourism, which the White House defines as an attempt by a foreign national to gain entry to the US for the purpose of giving birth. This expands on a 2020 federal amendment of visa rules to stop people from using short-term tourist or business visas to acquire citizenship for their newborn babies.
0: A United States Senate committee has voted along party lines to hold Dr. Anthony Fauci in contempt of Congress after the former government infectious disease chief invoked his Fifth Amendment right against self-incrimination more than 100 times during testimony last week. Senator Rand Paul, the Republican who chairs the Homeland Security Committee, says the contempt referral was made to the Justice Department on Thursday. Dr. Fauci's lawyer has called the vote a political stunt, saying his client has committed no crime.
3: The senator, from his point of view, believes that it came from a lab. And not only that, he accuses Dr. Fauci during his time in government of funding research in China that sparked the pandemic and then lying about it to Congress.
0: Ukraine has warned that deliveries of air defense missiles from its allies fell by a third in the first half of this year compared with the same period in 2025. The warning comes as Ukrainian President Volodymyr Zelensky says Russia is ramping up missile production ahead of a likely winter campaign targeting the country's energy infrastructure. The European Commission last week released nearly €3.5 billion, approximately $3.8 billion, earmarked for drones, missiles, air defence and fighter jets. William Dentelow reports from Brussels.
4: The country's President Volodymyr Zelensky has issued a stark warning that Russia is bolstering its missile production ahead of a likely winter campaign to again target Ukraine's energy infrastructure.
0: From Feature Story News in New York, I'm Mitch McCann, and that was the Week in Review.
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now available in its extended version, which that one was. Vivian McCone, Love Has to Be Easy, was originally available on a Luxury Soul release. Nice to hear that. This is CO, and this is called Serious.

I do like that, I've got to say. It's not my usual type of thing, but I do like it. It's CO and it is called Sirius. And a bit of a legend in the soul music realm, as it were. Coming up next, this is Gwen Dickey and this is called Water.

0: suppose best known for her work as vocalist with Rose Royce. That is Gwen Dickey, and it is her current single, and it is called Water. You're listening to The Sold Out Show, and Sergeant Slick, discotizer recut of Inner Life featuring Jocelyn Brown, Ain't No Mountain High Enough.
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Yes, you came to our attention firstly as one of the three lead singers with the band Shalimar. That is Jodie Watley, of course, and that is the Alex DeCio extended remix of The Dawn. You're listening to The Sold Out Show, and I do love this tune. I love these artists, actually. This is Mather and Kingdon, and this is the Bossa edit of Latina Girl.

think would be really nice if they packed together full time and made another album. It's Mather and Kingdon, and that is Latina Girl. That is the Bossa edit. And this is Roland Gresham and The Touch of the Master's Hand.

the second sort of gospel influence tune on the show today. That was Roland Gresham and The Touch of the Master's Hand. You know you're listening to The Sold Out Show, don't you? This is Opaz featuring Ray Hayden, and this is called Because.

0: Michael B. Sutton, Mike Sutton, and that is called Enough is Enough. We've got about 16 and a half minutes left on today's sold out show. First track of that 16 and a half minutes comes from Nate James, and this is called Set the Tone.
1: All right.

Jim Sharp remix of Nate James at the time. There's quite a few remixes of that available. It's a nice tune anyway, whatever mix you're listening to. This is Aria and this is called Resentment.

That is Aria, or Aria, and that is called Resentment. Right, two more from me on today's show, and that's it, I'm afraid, after that. So, firstly, we have Bernie Stevenson featuring Mitessa and Gerald Albright, and this is called Inviting.

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0: Story news in New York. I'm Mitch McCann with the Week in Review. Saudi Arabia, Turkey and Pakistan signed a NATO-style mutual defence pact in Mecca as negotiations over reopening the Strait of Hormuz entered what could be their final stage. US President Donald Trump has said significant progress has been made, but Iran's parliament speaker and chief negotiator has mocked the White House on social media. Nick Harper has the story from Washington.
1: Mohammed Ghalibaf, the chief negotiator, has made fun of Donald Trump on social media, saying, "Massive attack coming. Oh, wait, never mind. They want to negotiate." He said that that is theatre of diplomacy and said that bullying, broken promises and fake news being used as leverage are a failed strategy.
0: Meanwhile, Donald Trump signed two new executive orders on Thursday seeking to restrict birthright citizenship just weeks after the Supreme Court struck down his original attempt in a 6-3 ruling. The White House says the two orders tackle different aspects of the issue, and Jagruti Dave in Washington reports the first targets people travelling to the US specifically to give birth on American soil.
2: One is a ban on birth tourism, which the White House defines as an attempt by a foreign national to gain entry to the US for the purpose of giving birth. This expands on a 2020 federal amendment of visa rules to stop people from using short-term tourist or business visas to acquire citizenship for their newborn babies.
0: A United States Senate committee has voted along party lines to hold Dr. Anthony Fauci in contempt of Congress after the former government infectious disease chief invoked his Fifth Amendment right against self-incrimination more than 100 times during testimony last week. Senator Rand Paul, the Republican who chairs the Homeland Security Committee, says the contempt referral was made to the Justice Department on Thursday. Dr. Fauci's lawyer has called the vote a political stunt, saying his client has committed no crime.
3: The senator, from his point of view, believes that it came from a lab. And not only that, he accuses Dr. Fauci during his time in government of funding research in China that sparked the pandemic and then lying about it to Congress.
0: Ukraine has warned that deliveries of air defense missiles from its allies fell by a third in the first half of this year compared with the same period in 2025. The warning comes as Ukrainian President Volodymyr Zelensky says Russia is ramping up missile production ahead of a likely winter campaign targeting the country's energy infrastructure. The European Commission last week released nearly €3.5 billion, approximately $3.8 billion, earmarked for drones, missiles, air defence and fighter jets. William Dentelow reports from Brussels.
4: The country's President Volodymyr Zelensky has issued a stark warning that Russia is bolstering its missile production ahead of a likely a winter campaign to again target Ukraine's energy infrastructure.
0: From Feature Story News in New York, I'm Mitch McCann, and that was the Week in Review.
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3: Oh, well, hello there once again, my lovely country friends. How are you today? This is Dave Watkins. I'm speaking to you from the cosy little studio of the Country Mile, based here in the southwest of England, but being heard today by you wherever you are. Thank you for joining me for the Country Mile episode 431, another hour-long playlist of some of the best proper country tunes released this very week. I've got loads to bring you on the show this week, and all these songs will be played in full.

So all those songs in full, of course, and a lot more where that came from. I've got so much to fit in this week. Hopefully I can do it all. I've got a brand new album of the month for August. It's a bit of a cheeky one. I'll tell you why in a couple of songs' time. We've got the big country question. I've got Two Grass, and I've got a rewind tune from 2020 as well. But before I continue, did you spot the brand new shiny opening jingle bit of music there? Did you spot it? Hopefully you did. And a credit and a massive thanks goes to Simon Portalesi, who's a radio genius down in New South Wales. Thank you so much, Simon, for asking to do it and doing it as well. Brilliant stuff. And as always, thank you to everybody down in Australia and New Zealand that listens to the show every week. I know there are a lot of you. Thank you very much. We open the show this week with something brand new from Aaron Watson, brilliantly titled Dolly Parton Pinball Machine. And that is the opening track from an upcoming album from him. It's going to be called The SOBs, Volume 1, which is going to be available from September the 25th. SOBs, as in bzzz. You'll have to ask him why, but that's what it's called. So from one Texas legend to another, with a recent song from Billy Joe that's been number one across Texas radio. This is really good. It's called Reasons to Call, and you're hearing it on the radio show that we call The Country Mile. Thank you for listening.

I'll be telling you about the brand new album of the month choice very soon, in about 30 seconds or so. So, first of all, as I mentioned, from Texas, the brilliant Billy Joe Jones, just going by Billy Joe these days, been number one across all the Texas radio stations. The song Reasons to Call. The album not long ago was Turquoise and Silver, so really good, always quality from Billy Joe. You can find her on Facebook. And the one you just heard there, an upcoming album out on August the 21st from Kimmy Bitter from California. The album Bittersweet, I played a couple of tracks before. It's a full-on retro 50s and 60s country album, but plus a lot more to it as well. It is sensational. Bit of surf music on there as well. So I thought I'd sneak in that. 2 minutes, 14 seconds, How Far My Love Travels. Kimmy, very nice lady as well. So please do go and support her. And she's actually proud that she's made a whole album. It's not just a couple of songs put together. It's a whole album put together carefully and lovingly. So that's available on August the 21st. But now, as I mentioned, the brand new album of the month, but what is it? And next on the Country Mile, another selection from my album

0: This is the Country Mile. Hello. My name is Dave Watkins. Hello to you from here in Devon, the southwest of England. Hopefully you're enjoying the show so far. Loads more to come. That was Brad Paisley with Tell Me Your Life Story. Maybe wait till after the show, though, please, if that's okay. From the latest release, Tacklebox Disc 1. Even though it's only a digital-only release, you'll have to ask him about that, okay? I'll let you do that yourself. Before that, the album of the month for August. Brand new one. It's a bit cheeky, as I mentioned, because it's not out until the end of August. August the 28th, in fact. So, Alicia Blue with Country Desire. Her debut album, 12 songs on there. Shooter Jennings has produced it. What I'm going to be doing over the next couple of weeks at least is playing songs that are already out there as pre-release songs, and then I'll tease you with a couple more towards the end of the month. Please Don't Call is the latest radio single. As you can tell, she's got a bit of a dolly to her voice, but it's full-on country with the music, and it's going to be an outstanding album, so you can pre-order it now, however you all usually buy your music. So please look out for a track from Alicia Blue across every week this month. So before we get to the big country question, we're going to change things totally. A very Irish influenced new album coming up soon from Jessica Willis Fisher, and the opening offering from it is this one. This is gorgeous. It's called The Cavalier.
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0: Brand new song from Jessica Willis Fisher, American artist. Really interesting backstory. 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Very nice lady. I got in contact with her for the previous album. The Cavalier, obviously very Irish influence. She's been spending time in the country as well, I think south and north. Wait for My Signal is the album, and she's trying to get funding for it. So you can find out all the information at jessicawillisfisher.com. 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But now it's time for the Big Country Question.
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0: So every week on the Country Mile, I ask you one question, and one question only, about the world of country music. I then give you a choice of three possible answers so everybody can have a go. And if you do get it right, three Big Country Mile points go in your back pocket, save them for a rainy day. I do have to apologise to my mother, Anne, who takes part in this every week, and she's normally pretty good, but the last few questions she's got miserably wrong, so I'm wondering whether this is going to be an easier one or not. We'll find out now, shall we? So this week in country music history, in 2008, the comedy film Beer for My Horses was released. Who starred in it and co-produced it? Was it A, Garth Brooks? Was it B, Billy Ray Cyrus? Or was it C, Toby Keith? So who starred in and co-produced the comedy film Beer for My Horses in 2008? A, Garth Brooks. B, Billy Ray Cyrus. Or C, Toby Keith? I'll give you the answer after we've visited the world of bluegrass. Two brand new songs in the Twograss section of the show.
2: Hi, this is Christy Cox. Now it's time to play two new songs from the world of bluegrass on the section we call Twograss. Right now, only on the Country Mile.

0: Two brand new songs from the world of bluegrass in the section that I call Two Grass. So, first of all, the short and sweet, Buck Up Buttercup. I had to say that very carefully indeed. That was courtesy of The Heists. Erin and Andrew, based in Alaska. They always get in touch with me and send me their new things. Very nice people indeed. The album Break and Mend is going to be available soon. You can keep up to details, or on details, or with details, whichever details, whatever. I tangled myself up there, didn't I? But never mind, we can edit that out. The-heists.com is their website. Buck Up, Buttercup. And that was followed by another pre-release from the brilliant fiddle player Bronwyn. So her upcoming album is called Rattlin' Bones. That's available from August the 14th, so any day now. And that was called Gallatin Road featuring Timbo. No less. This is going to be a fantastic album, I promise you. BronwynFiddle.com if you want to go and find out more about her. Bronwyn Keith Hines previously, but now just Bronwyn, and still doing brilliant bluegrass music.
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0: So before I return you to some brand new country releases, the big country question was, this week in 2008, the comedy film Beer for My Horses, brilliant, was released. Who starred in it and co-produced it? Was it A, Garth Brooks? Was it B, Billy Ray Cyrus? Or was it C, Toby Keith? And congratulations if you said C, Toby Keith, based on his song of the same name. So I wonder how my mother did. If you did get it right, three big country mile points. If not, there's another question next week.
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Three songs in a row, and I'm going to tell you about them fairly quickly so I can fit as much in as I can. So, first of all, from Arizona, Jennifer Hart, H-A-R-T, with Traditional, her latest single, really nice and classy indeed. Go and find out more about her at her website, jenniferhartmusic.com. In the middle, the return of one of my favourite female artists, Jenny Tolman, with her new single, The Bit of a Dreamy Big Mama, alongside Brandon Ratcliffe and Suzanne Cox, and Jenny has announced the release of her upcoming album, Music City Mutt. M-U-T-T, like a dog. I don't know why, I'm going to have to look into that. That's available on August the 28th. That's going to be a cracker. Jenny Tolman and the Rewind selection you just heard there from Houston, Texas. The brilliant Chad Cook Band, not doing so much lately for some reason, but Cowboys Cowgirl, one of their most popular songs from 2018.

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1: From Feature Story News in New York, I'm Mitch McCann with a Week in Review. Saudi Arabia, Turkey and Pakistan signed a NATO-style mutual defence pact in Mecca as negotiations over reopening the Strait of Hormuz entered what could be their final stage. US President Donald Trump has said significant progress has been made, but Iran's parliament speaker and chief negotiator has mocked the White House on social media. Nick Harper has the story from Washington.
2: Mohammed Ghalibaf, the chief negotiator, has made fun of Donald Trump on social media, saying, "Massive attack coming. Oh, wait, never mind. They want to negotiate." He said that that is theatre of diplomacy and said that bullying, broken promises and fake news being used as leverage are a failed strategy.
1: Meanwhile, Donald Trump signed two new executive orders on Thursday seeking to restrict birthright citizenship just weeks after the Supreme Court struck down his original attempt in a 6-3 ruling. The White House says the two orders tackle different aspects of the issue, and Jagruti Dave in Washington reports the first targets people travelling to the US specifically to give birth on American soil.
3: One is a ban on birth tourism, which the White House defines as an attempt by a foreign national to gain entry to the US for the purpose of giving birth. This expands on a 2020 federal amendment of visa rules to stop people from using short-term tourist or business visas to acquire citizenship for their newborn babies.
1: A United States Senate committee has voted along party lines to hold Dr. Anthony Fauci in contempt of Congress after the former government infectious disease chief invoked his Fifth Amendment right against self-incrimination more than 100 times during testimony last week. Senator Rand Paul, the Republican who chairs the Homeland Security Committee, says the contempt referral was made to the Justice Department on Thursday. Dr. Fauci's lawyer has called the vote a political stunt, saying his client has committed no crime.
4: The senator, from his point of view, believes that it came from a lab. And not only that, he accuses Dr. Fauci during his time in government of funding research in China that sparked the pandemic and then lying about it to Congress.
1: Ukraine has warned that deliveries of air defense missiles from its allies fell by a third in the first half of this year compared with the same period in 2025. The warning comes as Ukrainian President Volodymyr Zelensky says Russia is ramping up missile production ahead of a likely winter campaign targeting the country's energy infrastructure. The European Commission last week released nearly €3.5 billion, approximately $3.8 billion, earmarked for drones, missiles, air defence and fighter jets. William Dentelo reports from Brussels.
5: The country's President Volodymyr Zelensky has issued a stark warning that Russia is bolstering its missile production ahead of a likely winter campaign to again target Ukraine's energy infrastructure.
1: From Feature Story News in New York, I'm Mitch McCann, and that was The Week in Review.
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1: From Feature Story News in New York, I'm Mitch McCann with the Week in Review. Saudi Arabia, Turkey and Pakistan signed a NATO-style mutual defence pact in Mecca as negotiations over reopening the Strait of Hormuz entered what could be their final stage. US President Donald Trump has said significant progress has been made, but Iran's parliament speaker and chief negotiator has mocked the White House on social media. Nick Harper has the story from Washington.
2: Mohammed Ghalibaf, the chief negotiator, has made fun of Donald Trump on social media, saying, "Massive attack coming. Oh, wait, never mind. They want to negotiate." He said that that is theatre of diplomacy and said that bullying, broken promises and fake news being used as leverage are a failed strategy.
1: Meanwhile, Donald Trump signed two new executive orders on Thursday seeking to restrict birthright citizenship just weeks after the Supreme Court struck down his original attempt in a 6-3 ruling. The White House says the two orders tackle different aspects of the issue, and Jagruti Dave in Washington reports the first targets people travelling to the US specifically to give birth on American soil.
3: One is a ban on birth tourism, which the White House defines as an attempt by a foreign national to gain entry to the US for the purpose of giving birth. This expands on a 2020 federal amendment of visa rules to stop people from using short-term tourist or business visas to acquire citizenship for their newborn babies.
1: A United States Senate committee has voted along party lines to hold Dr. Anthony Fauci in contempt of Congress after the former government infectious disease chief invoked his Fifth Amendment right against self-incrimination more than 100 times during testimony last week. Senator Rand Paul, the Republican who chairs the Homeland Security Committee, says the contempt referral was made to the Justice Department on Thursday. Dr. Fauci's lawyer has called the vote a political stunt, saying his client has committed no crime.
4: The senator, from his point of view, believes that it came from a lab. And not only that, he accuses Dr. Fauci during his time in government of funding research in China that sparked the pandemic and then lying about it to Congress.
1: Ukraine has warned that deliveries of air defense missiles from its allies fell by a third in the first half of this year compared with the same period in 2025. The warning comes as Ukrainian President Volodymyr Zelensky says Russia is ramping up missile production ahead of a likely winter campaign targeting the country's energy infrastructure. The European Commission last week released nearly €3.5 billion, approximately $3.8 billion, earmarked for drones, missiles, air defence and fighter jets. William Dentelow reports from Brussels.
5: The country's President Volodymyr Zelensky has issued a stark warning that Russia is bolstering its missile production ahead of a likely winter campaign to again target Ukraine's energy infrastructure.
1: From Feature Story News in New York, I'm Mitch McCann, and that was The Week in Review.

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1: Ten, nine. 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
4: I'm loving it.
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1: Story news in New York. I'm Mitch McCann with a week in review. Saudi Arabia, Turkey and Pakistan signed a NATO-style mutual defence pact in Mecca as negotiations over reopening the Strait of Hormuz entered what could be their final stage. US President Donald Trump has said significant progress has been made, but Iran's parliament speaker and chief negotiator has mocked the White House on social media. Nick Harper has the story from Washington.
2: Mohammed Ghalibaf, the chief negotiator, has made fun of Donald Trump on social media, saying, "Massive attack coming. Oh, wait, never mind. They want to negotiate." He said that that is theatre of diplomacy and said that bullying, broken promises and fake news being used as leverage are a failed strategy.
1: Meanwhile, Donald Trump signed two new executive orders on Thursday seeking to restrict birthright citizenship just weeks after the Supreme Court struck down his original attempt in a 6-3 ruling. The White House says the two orders tackle different aspects of the issue, and Jagruti Dave in Washington reports the first targets people traveling to the US specifically to give birth on American soil.
3: One is a ban on birth tourism, which the White House defines as an attempt by a foreign national to gain entry to the US for the purpose of giving birth. This expands on a 2020 federal amendment of visa rules to stop people from using short-term tourist or business visas to acquire citizenship for their newborn babies.
1: A United States Senate committee has voted along party lines to hold Dr. Anthony Fauci in contempt of Congress after the former government infectious disease chief invoked his Fifth Amendment right against self-incrimination more than 100 times during testimony last week. Senator Rand Paul, the Republican who chairs the Homeland Security Committee, says the contempt referral was made to the Justice Department on Thursday. Dr. Fauci's lawyer has called the vote a political stunt, saying his client has committed no crime.
4: The senator, from his point of view, believes that it came from a lab. And not only that, he accuses Dr. Fauci, during his time in government, of funding research in China that sparked the pandemic and then lying about it to Congress.
1: Ukraine has warned that deliveries of air defense missiles from its allies fell by a third in the first half of this year, compared with the same period in 2025. The warning comes as Ukrainian President Volodymyr Zelensky says Russia is ramping up missile production ahead of a likely winter campaign targeting the country's energy infrastructure. The European Commission last week released nearly €3.5 billion, approximately $3.8 billion, earmarked for drones, missiles, air defence and fighter jets. William Dentilo reports from Brussels.
5: The country's President Volodymyr Zelensky has issued a stark warning that Russia is bolstering its missile production ahead of a likely a winter campaign to again target Ukraine's energy infrastructure.
1: From Feature Story News in New York, I'm Mitch McCann, and that was the Week in Review.
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13: 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I'm Paul Rudd, and this is the Warm Global Dance Top 20 by Warm, the World Airplay Radio Monitor, brought to you by Syndicast. 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There's plenty happening this week, so if you're ready, let's go. Okay, before we start the new countdown, let's take a quick look back at the top 10 from last week. At 10, Frankie Rosado and Shinuku. 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
1: From Feature Story News in New York, I'm Mitch McCann with a Week in Review. Saudi Arabia, Turkey and Pakistan signed a NATO-style mutual defence pact in Mecca as negotiations over reopening the Strait of Hormuz entered what could be their final stage. US President Donald Trump has said significant progress has been made, but Iran's parliament speaker and chief negotiator has mocked the White House on social media. Nick Harper has the story from Washington.
2: Mohammed Ghalibaf, the chief negotiator, has made fun of Donald Trump on social media, saying, "Massive attack coming. Oh, wait, never mind. They want to negotiate." He said that that is theatre of diplomacy and said that bullying, broken promises and fake news being used as leverage are a failed strategy.
1: Meanwhile, Donald Trump signed two new executive orders on Thursday seeking to restrict birthright citizenship just weeks after the Supreme Court struck down his original attempt in a 6-3 ruling. The White House says the two orders tackle different aspects of the issue, and Jagruti Dave in Washington reports the first targets people travelling to the US specifically to give birth on American soil.
3: One is a ban on birth tourism, which the White House defines as an attempt by a foreign national to gain entry to the US for the purpose of giving birth. This expands on a 2020 federal amendment of visa rules to stop people from using short-term tourist or business visas to acquire citizenship for their newborn babies.
1: A United States Senate committee has voted along party lines to hold Dr. Anthony Fauci in contempt of Congress after the former government infectious disease chief invoked his Fifth Amendment right against self-incrimination more than 100 times during testimony last week. Senator Rand Paul, the Republican who chairs the Homeland Security Committee, says the contempt referral was made to the Justice Department on Thursday. Dr. Fauci's lawyer has called the vote a political stunt, saying his client has committed no crime.
4: The senator, from his point of view, believes that it came from a lab. And not only that, he accuses Dr. Fauci during his time in government of funding research in China that sparked the pandemic and then lying about it to Congress.
1: Ukraine has warned that deliveries of air defense missiles from its allies fell by a third in the first half of this year compared with the same period in 2025. The warning comes as Ukrainian President Volodymyr Zelensky says Russia is ramping up missile production ahead of a likely winter campaign targeting the country's energy infrastructure. The European Commission last week released nearly €3.5 billion, approximately $3.8 billion, earmarked for drones, missiles, air defence and fighter jets. William Dentilo reports from Brussels.
5: The country's President Volodymyr Zelensky has issued a stark warning that Russia is bolstering its missile production ahead of a likely a winter campaign to again target Ukraine's energy infrastructure.
1: From Feature Story News in New York, I'm Mitch McCann, and that was the Week in Review.
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1: So I give you a very warm welcome to Late Night on the streets of London with LB. I hope you're well. I hope you're better than my throat. Let's just take time out to talk about the elephant in the room. The elephant being my lack of voice. So you're going to have to bear with me. I'm going to have to try and keep calm, because when I get excited and try and gesticulate and talk too loud, then, well, I lose my voice completely. So it's your job to keep me nice and calm over the next few hours. Live from the streets of London, I'm LB, in the shadow of Big Ben this week. And quite a few of the tunes have got a London connection. So that's going to be quite fun. Battle of the Ballads as well has got a London connection. So all the usual shenanigans, all the usual features on the show tonight. Thank you for being there. Thank you for being there. You can interact with the show. I will give you all the contact details in just a little bit. All right. As we're in London, we've got a definite London feel to the show. A lot of the shows will have a London connection, like this one. Welcome along to the show, my dear friends. How are you? 12 minutes after 10.

0: A very good evening to Neil, who's tuned in. He's kind of new to the show over the last few weeks. So I want to say a special good evening to Neil. He's popped up on the old chat, so I'm having a bit of a catch-up with Neil. Nice guy. Try and play a tune for him in a bit. Right, well, I'm trying to calm down, trying to keep my voice lubricated the best way that I know how. And work out what we're doing for the show. We're going to wander around the streets of London.
1: Battery check.
0: Battery check. 87%, Liam. Is that okay?
1: Yes.
0: Thank you. We're going to have no pickpocket tonight. I can't do pickpocket.
1: Pickpocket?
0: Pickpocket. Be careful, London. There are pickpockets everywhere. Please, be careful. There's hundreds, literally thousands of people on the streets of London tonight. It's crazy. London, my friends, does not sleep at all. So we're celebrating that fact by giving you some tunes on the show with a London connection tonight. I want to say hello to producer Mike, who's the other side of the UK. Liam, who's with me, making sure everything runs smooth. Dino, who's... Well, he's not too far from Worcestershire, at the foot of the Malvern Hills. He's making sure the show comes down off the satellite link and gets to air to all the various radio stations. So all these are really important people making the show happen. Me, I'm just like a voice on a stick. That's all I am. Rent a voice, that'll be. And occasionally I play a good tune like this. What's the link then?

I'm trying to think of a technical term to how I'm feeling at the moment. This London ambiance is brilliant. I actually love it. If you picture the scene, we're in the shadows of Big Ben. I'm sitting on the grass. The

Has a look over here. I can see a Lotus Esprit. So many push bikes, it's unbelievable. And it is just bustling. London is rammed. And I'm just sitting here having a cold drink of Coke, nursing a very poorly throat, which, I don't know. It just happened 2 or 3 days ago. I don't know. But I'm getting through it. Tried to get some attention from a doctor. Then I went to St. Mary's Hospital last night. They couldn't help because there was a 9-hour delay to be seen at the urgent care centre. So you know what men are like. Men are silly, aren't they? Men are stupid. I decided to leave it and hopefully deal with the problem when I get back to Birmingham tomorrow. Let's cut a long story short. We're live on the air. Liam's here, I'm here. We're feeling good. Dino's back at studio. Martin the Bear's on production. Producer Mike, he's got all the features. He's in TikTok as well. So we are live on TikTok this evening. If you want to go and check out the show, fire up your TikTok, do a little search, DJ Lazy B, all one word, DJ LAZYB. You'll find us on TikTok, all the normal features. We got the weather on the half hour. Gigs will be here just before the end of the show, fingers crossed. Jordan about midnight 30. Also, Battle of the Ballads. Do that about 11 o'clock. We'll open the lines. Liam's taking care of that for me. New music file, midnight 15. Mix that with the biggest and best love songs in the world. Well, you got the chill out, so thank you for being there. We'll do the first weather, as we say, at 10:30. And we'll probably move across the streets of London. Don't know where we're going to be. I'll try and get to Big Ben so you can hear the chimes at midnight, maybe. Either 11 or 12, all right? And as I say, some of the tunes have got like a West End theme, a London theme. See if you can spot which ones have. All right. 10:25. I'm LB. Let me know where you are. Go along to lazybee.uk. lazybee.uk to be in contact with the show tonight, all right? If I could catch hold of that guy on the motorbike, I'm going to give him a kick, I tell you that, for nothing. Weather is next.

0: My delightful little weather wand wavers. Zoe here, magician, meteorological mastermind, and, frankly, the only person who can make precipitation disappear without even breaking a sweat. This is the weather forecast for the United Kingdom and Northern Ireland, exclusively for the Chill Out Zone. Now, prepare yourselves, because I'm about to perform some atmospheric abracadabrella. Tonight, rain will continue its little disappearing act as it moves southwards across northern England, gradually weakening as it goes. Honestly, I've seen more convincing magic tricks at a children's birthday party. There'll be clear spells either side. And yes, I said spells because obviously I'm involved. Scotland and Northern Ireland can expect a few showers, too. Nothing terribly dramatic, just the atmosphere having a little wet and wild rehearsal before bedtime. So, if you're heading out tonight, take an umbrella, or don't. I'm a magician, not your mother. Monday, cloud and a few spots of rain across central areas will clear southwards, revealing a largely dry day with sunny spells. And when I say sunny spells, I mean the sun will be doing exactly what I tell it. You're welcome. It'll feel slightly cooler than recently, although southern parts will remain warm. So basically, the weather has turned down the temperature knob by approximately 3 magical degrees and expects applause. Outlook for Tuesday and beyond. And now for my grand finale. The middle of the week looks largely dry and sunny. Ta-da, although some rain may sneak into western Scotland and northern Ireland. Sneak? Oh, please, I can spot a drizzle from 50 paces. For most of us, it'll stay warm, while temperatures become increasingly hot across the south, which means southern England gets sunshine, warmth, and increasingly sweaty conditions, while Scotland gets to wonder why the sky has once again betrayed it. And there we have it. The forecast has been revealed, the clouds have been mildly humiliated, and the sun is currently polishing its wand. And now, before I accidentally conjure up a heat wave over someone's garden, it's time to hand you back to Lazy B, broadcasting from the mean streets of London, where apparently even the weather needs a congestion charge. So over to you, LB. Try not to get stuck in traffic, tripped over
1: We've
0: by
1: got
0: a
1: all
0: pigeon,
1: the pop anthems.
0: Or mistaken
1: pop
0: for a suspicious umbrella. Zoe has spoken.

0: It's Sunday night in the Chill Out Zone studio, and Lazy B is on the air trying to act all sexy and playing loads of lush love songs.
1: My bed. That's my bed. That's my bed. That's my bed. That's my bed.
0: Have a listen. He's playing another one right now.

0: loose ends hanging on a string at the Chill Out Zone Live from the City of London. And we're going to hang around in our current location and we're going to try and broadcast the bongs. Is that the official term?
1: Yeah.
0: It is, yeah. The bongs. We're going to bong, bing bong at 11 o'clock. Well, there you go. Don't know if you can hear that. Not very well, probably. But we're going to go. It almost seems to be whenever I open the microphone, the biggest, the most dirtiest, ugliest motorbike decides to drive by the side of me. This is life. This is my luck at the moment. But I'm sure you'll put up with it and you'll understand that this is the UK. This is London. And this is LB. Playing great songs like this from Lisa Stansfield. I love this.

0: Stand by for the bongs at any second coming up. Right, enjoy the ambiance and hopefully the bongs from Big Ben in London live on the Chill Out Zone this Sunday night.
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2: From Feature Story News in New York, I'm Mitch McCann with a Week in Review. Saudi Arabia, Turkey and Pakistan signed a NATO-style mutual defence pact in Mecca as negotiations over reopening the Strait of Hormuz entered what could be their final stage. US President Donald Trump has said significant progress has been made, but Iran's parliament speaker and chief negotiator has mocked the White House on social media. Nick Harper has the story from Washington.
3: Mohammed Ghalibaf, the chief negotiator, has made fun of Donald Trump on social media, saying, "Massive attack coming. Oh, wait, never mind. They want to negotiate." He said that that is theatre of diplomacy and said that bullying, broken promises and fake news being used as leverage are a failed strategy.
2: Meanwhile, Donald Trump signed two new executive orders on Thursday seeking to restrict birthright citizenship just weeks after the Supreme Court struck down his original attempt in a 6-3 ruling. The White House says the two orders tackle different aspects of the issue, and Jagruti Dave in Washington reports the first targets people travelling to the US specifically to give birth on American soil.
4: One is a ban on birth tourism, which the White House defines as an attempt by a foreign national to gain entry to the US for the purpose of giving birth. This expands on a 2020 federal amendment of visa rules to stop people from using short-term tourist or business visas to acquire citizenship for their newborn babies.
2: A United States Senate committee has voted along party lines to hold Dr. Anthony Fauci in contempt of Congress after the former government infectious disease chief invoked his Fifth Amendment right against self-incrimination more than 100 times during testimony last week. Senator Rand Paul, the Republican who chairs the Homeland Security Committee, says the contempt referral was made to the Justice Department on Thursday. Dr. Fauci's lawyer has called the vote a political stunt, saying his client has committed no crime.
5: The senator, from his point of view, believes that it came from a lab. And not only that, he accuses Dr. Fauci during his time in government of funding research in China that sparked the pandemic and then lying about it to Congress.
2: Ukraine has warned that deliveries of air defense missiles from its allies fell by a third in the first half of this year compared with the same period in 2025. The warning comes as Ukrainian President Volodymyr Zelensky says Russia is ramping up missile production ahead of a likely winter campaign targeting the country's energy infrastructure. The European Commission last week released nearly €3.5 billion, approximately $3.8 billion, earmarked for drones, missiles, air defence and fighter jets. William Dentilo reports from Brussels.
6: The country's President Volodymyr Zelensky has issued a stark warning that Russia is bolstering its missile production ahead of a likely winter campaign to again target Ukraine's energy infrastructure.
2: From Feature Story News in New York, I'm Mitch McCann, and that was The Week in Review.
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0: okay? It's really weird because every time I try and speak, I try and swallow, and it gives me such immense pain in my throat. I think one of my tonsils are swollen. And I try and speak and nothing comes out. It's quite annoying and irritating. Keep calm, LB. Keep calm and carry on. In the shadow at the moment of the London Eye. It's absolutely amazing this time of night. Gonna carry on through the streets of London.
1: It just doesn't make sense.
0: Nice.
2: The boat we got last week.
0: I don't know if you tuned in last week. We got on an Uber boat, which cost 25 quid just to go from one side of the river to the other. Absolutely shocking behaviour. If you fancy a mention on the show, please navigate along to lazybee.uk. lazybee.uk. Come and say hello to us. We'll give you a little mention. Can't promise we'll play your song tonight because it could be a little bit awkward to get every single song that everyone wants. But we'll give you a little mention on the air. And we'll come back in a second with one of the biggest love songs in the world. Next on the Chill Out Zone.
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8: 57% were bullied because of attitude towards their personal appearance.
9: 33% were bullied by somebody at school they didn't know.
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19: Time to grab a stiff one and chill out.
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19: It's Lazy B.

0: Okay, I just had a message come in from Amelia in Preston. She said, Albie, have you got a sore throat? Now, this is important to address. I didn't know. Amelia wants to know, have I got a sore throat? Where did you get that from, Amelia? Where did you get that idea from? We're down on the embankment at the moment of the River Thames. I'm in front of a place called County Hall, which is the official Paddington Bear experience. We're on the South Bank. Haven't actually seen the Paddington Bear experience. I think it costs a small fortune. We was down here last week and we had some lovely food. We went to the Sea Life experience, which was really, really good.
1: You reckon the fish sleep in there?
0: To come over here, mate, sorry?
1: Do you reckon the fish go to sleep?
0: The fish sleep, I don't know. I don't think fish sleep. I'm not sure. We're right by London Eye. What's that one that I was going to go on? But
1: Shrek.
0: Who?
1: Shrek Adventure.
0: Yeah, the Shrek Adventure's down here.
1: And London Dungeon.
0: And the London Dungeon we done the other day, which is really, really good. We might do a little bit of this tomorrow, depending on how I'm feeling and time, etc. Because tomorrow I've got to make my way back to the normal world of LB as we head on a long coach journey to Birmingham, back to reality and back to life. Right, let's take a random tune. We've got more London tunes coming up. In about 10 minutes time, we've got the second weather forecast of the night. And if you want to be in touch with the show, I have got a couple of requests pending at the moment. One for Sophie and one for Megan. I haven't forgot. They are on the way, so hold tight. But if you want to join the queue and maybe get a tune on the air, it's ever so easy. Please do that. LazyBee.uk. You can also give us a call. Liam is taking your calls this evening.
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And we'll give you the latest weather update for now and across the next 7 days. We'll do that after the next tune. Still to come on the show, new music file just after midnight. Jordan at 12:30, Gigs about 12:45. The final weather at 12:30. Your requests and dedications will get Sophie's on the air soon and Meg's on the air literally in minutes from now. I'm LB, live from London, playing tunes tonight with a bit of a London connection. Penny Lane.

darlings. Zoe here, your favorite weather witch, atmospheric illusionist, and frankly rather gifted meteorological magician. This is the weather forecast for the United Kingdom and Northern Ireland, exclusively for the Chill Out Zone. Now, let's wave the wand and see what the skies have been conspiring to do. Tonight, rain will continue its journey southwards across northern England, although it'll gradually lose its enthusiasm along the way. Clear spells will appear either side, while Scotland and Northern Ireland can expect a few showers. Nothing too dramatic, mind you. I could conjure something much worse before breakfast. Monday sees cloud and a few spots of rain across central areas clearing southwards, leaving us with a largely dry day and some lovely sunny spells. It'll feel slightly cooler, although southern parts will remain warm. So, essentially, the weather is performing a rather modest disappearing act. Cloud, gone. Rain, mostly gone. Sunshine, ta-da. Honestly, I make this look effortless. And looking ahead to Tuesday and beyond, we're keeping things largely dry and sunny through the middle of the week. There could be some rain wandering into western Scotland and northern Ireland, but for most of us, it's staying warm, with temperatures becoming increasingly hot across the south. Yes, increasingly hot. Try to contain yourselves. And if you're in London, LB, that means you'll have plenty of sunshine to illuminate the mean streets. Although knowing your luck, you'll probably find yourself standing underneath the one cloud in the entire capital. Still, at least the pigeons will be impressed. And that concludes Zoe's magnificent meteorological masterpiece. The clouds have been dismissed, the sunshine has been summoned, and I shall now disappear in a puff of perfectly acceptable weather magic. Back to you, LB, live from the mean streets of London. Try not to get mugged by a pigeon on the way to the microphone. I'll magically return later with your final update.

Mark the Hoople, all the young dudes live from London. I'm LB, chill out zone, heading for the midnight hour soon. Still got about 90 minutes on the air. Okay, battle of the ballads is the words I'm trying to say, if I can get the words out. If you'd like to go along to lazybee.uk and vote on this week's battle of the ballads, please. It'd be nice to have your input. The two of them this week are Baker Street, Jerry Rafferty, big favourite of mine. Also the other one with a London link, The Kinks, Waterloo Sunset. That's your two tonight. If we just have a look one more time. Baker Street, Jerry Rafferty against The Kinks, Waterloo Sunset. Nip along lazybee.uk. Also, while you're there, we are starting up a newsletter, a kind of a VIP club on the show. So if you nip along to the website, and if you get yourself signed up, please, type in your email address. Your details are safe with me, of course. Not going to use them for anything dodgy, but you can join the Lazy Bee VIP club and the mailing list. We're going to try and send out one email a week to tell you all about the show and stuff that's coming up, especially like that. So do me a favour. Vote on Battle of the Ballads. Join the Lazy Bee VIP mailing lists, and I'll be forever grateful. More music right now.

0: got a couple of requests coming up
1: in just a second. I'm going to try and clear these off the system. Genesis in Too Deep and Michael Jackson, Stranger in Moscow. Both been requested on the show. One of them was Sophie, one of them was Megan. Let's play Michael Jackson first. I love this, by the way. Thank you for picking one of my most favourite tracks by MJ. This is brilliant. Turn it up nice and loud. It's a long song as well. Nearly 6 minutes long. Taking in the sights and sounds of London. I'm LB. Don't forget, you can join our little WhatsApp group. Come along, it'd be nice to hear from you. LazyBee.uk. Click on the link to join our WhatsApp, and I'll see

I wanted to share something with you today. So if you're getting that noise, there's a kind of a guy who's doing TikTok videos. If you want to become a star, there's like flashing lights and he's got his own camera crew and you can become TikTok famous. I'm thinking about going over to do a little promotional video with him. He's very, very loud. May have to move locations very soon. But back to what I was saying. We visited the oldest pie and eel cafe shop in London today. It was called Manzi's, and I done some recording of me checking out and eating the aforementioned pies. So if anybody asks you who ate all the pies, I actually ate one, just one pie. And when you go in there, you pick how many pies you want, how many scoops of mash you want, and whether you want liquor or gravy. So we'll do the first of those reports next, after this tune, which is another request on the show tonight. LB the Food Critic is next.

Joyce. We are in, it's called Manzi's, M. Manzi. I've been here since 1902. And I'm going to be trying the famous pie and mash and liquor. Liam has gone for the pie, mash and gravy. And it looks lovely. So stand by. I'll be on location in Manzi's pie shop. And you can see how it tastes over the airways very shortly. We'll be right back.

So we are back at Manzi's pie and mash shop, and one of the most famous pie and mash shops in the whole of London, probably the world actually. You can actually have bread and butter pudding or school cake. Remember the school cake with the pink custard? You can have that as well. You can buy merchandise and also anything pie related. Right, stand by. We're about to dig in to some famous pie and mash and liquor in just a moment.

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1: From Feature Story News in New York, I'm Mitch McCann with a Week in Review. Saudi Arabia, Turkey and Pakistan signed a NATO-style mutual defence pact in Mecca as negotiations over reopening the Strait of Hormuz entered what could be their final stage. US President Donald Trump has said significant progress has been made, but Iran's parliament speaker and chief negotiator has mocked the White House on social media. Nick Harper has the story from Washington.
2: Mohammed Ghalibaf, the chief negotiator, has made fun of Donald Trump on social media, saying, "Massive attack coming. Oh, wait, never mind. They want to negotiate." He said that that is theatre of diplomacy and said that bullying, broken promises and fake news being used as leverage are a failed strategy.
1: Meanwhile, Donald Trump signed two new executive orders on Thursday seeking to restrict birthright citizenship just weeks after the Supreme Court struck down his original attempt in a 6-3 ruling. The White House says the two orders tackle different aspects of the issue, and Jagruti Dave in Washington reports the first targets people travelling to the US specifically to give birth on American soil.
3: One is a ban on birth tourism, which the White House defines as an attempt by a foreign national to gain entry to the US for the purpose of giving birth. This expands on a 2020 federal amendment of visa rules to stop people from using short-term tourist or business visas to acquire citizenship for their newborn babies.
1: A United States Senate committee has voted along party lines to hold Dr. Anthony Fauci in contempt of Congress after the former government infectious disease chief invoked his Fifth Amendment right against self-incrimination more than 100 times during testimony last week. Senator Rand Paul, the Republican who chairs the Homeland Security Committee, says the contempt referral was made to the Justice Department on Thursday. Dr. Fauci's lawyer has called the vote a political stunt, saying his client has committed no crime.
4: The senator, from his point of view, believes that it came from a lab. And not only that, he accuses Dr. Fauci, during his time in government, of funding research in China that sparked the pandemic and then lying about it to Congress.
1: Ukraine has warned that deliveries of air defense missiles from its allies fell by a third in the first half of this year, compared with the same period in 2025. The warning comes as Ukrainian President Volodymyr Zelensky says Russia is ramping up missile production ahead of a likely winter campaign targeting the country's energy infrastructure. The European Commission last week released nearly €3.5 billion, approximately $3.8 billion, earmarked for drones, missiles, air defence and fighter jets. William Dentilo reports from Brussels.
5: The country's President Volodymyr Zelensky has issued a stark warning that Russia is bolstering its missile production ahead of a likely a winter campaign to again target Ukraine's energy infrastructure.
1: From Feature Story News in New York, I'm Mitch McCann, and that was The Week in Review.
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1: From Feature Story News in New York, I'm Mitch McCann with a week in review. Saudi Arabia, Turkey and Pakistan signed a NATO-style mutual defence pact in Mecca as negotiations over reopening the Strait of Hormuz entered what could be their final stage. US President Donald Trump has said significant progress has been made, but Iran's parliament speaker and chief negotiator has mocked the White House on social media. Nick Harper has the story from Washington.
2: Mohammed Ghalibaf, the chief negotiator, has made fun of Donald Trump on social media, saying, "Massive attack coming. Oh, wait, never mind. They want to negotiate." He said that that is theatre of diplomacy and said that bullying, broken promises and fake news being used as leverage are a failed strategy.
1: Meanwhile, Donald Trump signed two new executive orders on Thursday seeking to restrict birthright citizenship just weeks after the Supreme Court struck down his original attempt in a 6-3 ruling. The White House says the two orders tackle different aspects of the issue, and Jagruti Dave in Washington reports the first targets people traveling to the US specifically to give birth on American soil.
3: One is a ban on birth tourism, which the White House defines as an attempt by a foreign national to gain entry to the US for the purpose of giving birth. This expands on a 2020 federal amendment of visa rules to stop people from using short-term tourist or business visas to acquire citizenship for their newborn babies.
1: A United States Senate committee has voted along party lines to hold Dr. Anthony Fauci in contempt of Congress after the former government infectious disease chief invoked his Fifth Amendment right against self-incrimination more than 100 times during testimony last week. Senator Rand Paul, the Republican who chairs the Homeland Security Committee, says the contempt referral was made to the Justice Department on Thursday. Dr. Fauci's lawyer has called the vote a political stunt, saying his client has committed no crime.
4: The senator, from his point of view, believes that it came from a lab. And not only that, he accuses Dr. Fauci, during his time in government, of funding research in China that sparked the pandemic and then lying about it to Congress.
1: Ukraine has warned that deliveries of air defense missiles from its allies fell by a third in the first half of this year, compared with the same period in 2025. The warning comes as Ukrainian President Volodymyr Zelensky says Russia is ramping up missile production ahead of a likely winter campaign targeting the country's energy infrastructure. The European Commission last week released nearly €3.5 billion, approximately $3.8 billion, earmarked for drones, missiles, air defence and fighter jets. William Dentelo reports from Brussels.
5: The country's President Volodymyr Zelensky has issued a stark warning that Russia is bolstering its